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It's time to kickstart your day with some capsules of wisdom and the guardrail of virtuous thoughts. I am Ayobami Enitilo, your adorable friend on radio, here to help you take the first steps into a successful day. Today's Words on Marble is a fascinating Turkish proverb that says, "A man does not seek his luck. Luck seeks its man." Have you ever worked very hard for something, only to watch someone else receive an opportunity you had been waiting for? Have you ever prepared for an examination, applied for a job, pursued a business opportunity, or knocked on several doors and nothing seemed to happen? Then, almost unexpectedly, an opportunity appeared somewhere you were not even looking, and suddenly, everything changed. Sometimes, life seems to operate according to a mysterious arrangement between preparation and opportunity, effort and timing, between what we deliberately pursue and what unexpectedly finds us. That is the thought contained in today's Words on Marble. A man does not seek his luck. Luck seeks its man. After first hearing, the proverb may sound as though it is telling us to sit down and wait for fortune. That assumption would be incorrect, because a person who does nothing may indeed encounter an opportunity completely unprepared to recognize or use it. Perhaps the deeper meaning is that we cannot always choose when opportunity will arrive, but we can prepare ourselves for the moment it does. There is a difference between chasing luck and being ready when luck knocks.

his simple parable. There was once a farmer who planted his field every year. His neighbor laughed at him. "You plant every season, but you cannot control the rain." The farmer simply replied, "No, I cannot command the rain. But if the rain comes and I have not planted, what exactly will I harvest?" The neighbor continued to wait for the perfect condition while the farmer continued to prepare and plant. One year, the rains came earlier than expected. The farmer's field flourished. The neighbor's fields remained empty. The farmer did not create the rain. He simply made sure that when the rain came, he had something growing. That is perhaps one of the greatest lessons about luck. Luck may open the door, but preparation determines what happens after the door opens. Opportunities do not always announce themselves. Sometimes they appear disguised as inconvenience. Sometimes as an unexpected meeting. Sometimes as a problem. Sometimes as a responsibility you did not ask for. And sometimes as a person you almost ignored. History provides remarkable examples. Consider the story of Alexander Fleming. In 1928, Fleming returned from holiday to discover that a mold had contaminated one of his laboratory cultures. To another person, it might simply have looked like a ruined experiment, but Fleming noticed something unusual. The mold appeared to have inhibited the growth of bacteria around it. That observation contributed to the discovery of penicillin, which eventually transformed medicine. Was Fleming looking for penicillin that morning? Not exactly. The opportunity arrived unexpectedly, but it was discovered by someone with enough knowledge and curiosity to recognize its significance. The accident created the opportunity. Preparation recognized it. That distinction matters because two people can encounter the same unexpected event and see completely different things. One sees a problem, another sees an opportunity. One sees an interruption, another sees an opening. There is a story here relevant in business. Imagine two young people who lose their jobs during an economic downturn. One spends months complaining about the unfairness of the situation, while the other asks, "What problem are people experiencing because of this economic situation?" Now, imagine the one that asked the better question, noticing that many small businesses are struggling to reach customers. Suppose he begins helping them advertise through social media. It starts with one customer, then three, then ten. And suddenly, what began as a job loss becomes the beginning of a huge business, maybe even an empire. When circumstances changed, he looked for what could be built from the situation. Many people spend their lives looking for a particular kind of success. They say, "I need this particular job. I need this particular connection. I need this particular person to help me." Life does not always deliver success in the package we ordered. Sometimes, the opportunity that will change your life comes through doors completely different from the ones you are looking at. The job you did not apply for, the person you met by accident, the skill you learned by chance, the meeting you almost did not attend, the responsibility you initially considered insignificant. We often imagine that luck looks like a treasure chest, but many times, luck looks like work. Unappealing, grueling, boring, and tiring. Sometimes it looks like an invitation. Sometimes it looks like a challenge. Sometimes it looks like failure. And sometimes it looks like a second chance. There is an old proverb: when one door closes, another opens. But there is something we often forget. We can become so disappointed by the closed door that we fail to notice the open one. This is particularly relevant to young people. In a competitive society, it is easy to look at someone else's success and conclude, "He was lucky. He had connections. She met the right person. She was in the right place." Sometimes, that may indeed be true. Luck is real. Connections matter. Timing matters. There are people who have accomplished greatness in business, sports, and the tech world only because they moved to a different country. However, we should be careful not to reduce every success story to luck, because what looks like

Mike's sudden success may have been preceded by years of invisible preparation. The world often sees the harvest. It does not see the seasons of planting. It sees the successful entrepreneur, not the years of failed attempts. It sees the artist on stage. It does not see the countless hours of practice. Sometimes, what we call luck is simply what the Roman philosopher Seneca described as preparation meeting opportunity. Opportunity without preparation can be wasted. Preparation without opportunity can be frustrating. But when the two meet, something extraordinary can happen. And that brings us to politics. Politics, perhaps more than almost any other human activity, demonstrates the strange relationship between ambition, preparation, and fortune. Political history is filled with people who spent years preparing for leadership and others who unexpectedly found themselves in positions of power because circumstances changed suddenly. Consider Abraham Lincoln. His political journey was marked by setbacks, defeats, and disappointments before he eventually became president of the United States. His path was not a straight road to power. Yet, when the moment came for leadership during one of the most difficult periods in American history, his previous experiences had prepared him. History is full of such turning points. A political crisis may suddenly create an opportunity. A national emergency may elevate an otherwise little-known figure. A change in public mood may transform someone's political fortunes. But political luck can be dangerous when it elevates someone who has not prepared for the responsibility. Because getting the opportunity to lead is one thing, being prepared to lead is another story entirely. This is a lesson relevant to Nigeria and the people who call it home. We sometimes celebrate political fortune more than competence. We admire the person who suddenly receives an appointment. We celebrate the person who gets a political opportunity. We rejoice when someone from our community finally gets into government. How alokan, right? There is nothing wrong with celebrating progress. But perhaps we should ask a deeper question. What happens when luck places a person in a position for which he or she is not prepared? Remember, an unexpected opportunity can change a person's life, but an unprepared leader can change the lives of millions, and not necessarily for the better. Sometimes, the greatest tragedy is not that luck passed us by, it is that luck finds us before we are ready. There is also a social dimension to today's words on marble. Life can turn on seemingly insignificant moments, which means that how we treat people matters. You never know who may become important to your journey. The stranger you dismiss today may possess the knowledge you need tomorrow. The person you consider insignificant may introduce you to an opportunity that changes your life. This does not mean we should become artificial or treat every human interaction as a networking transaction. It simply means we should cultivate respect, humility, and openness because luck travels through people. Luck may introduce people to us. Character determines what we do with a relationship. A man once complained to a wise old woman, "Why am I never lucky?" She gave him 3 seeds. "Plant them," she said. The man asked, "Will they grow?" "I don't know," she replied. "Will they produce fruit?" "I cannot promise you." "Then why should I plant them?" he asked. The old woman smiled. "You are asking the wrong question. You are asking whether the seed will reward you. You should first ask whether you are willing to create the conditions in which they can grow." The man planted the seeds. One died, one survived. The third became a tree. Years later, he returned to the old woman. "I understand now," he said. "I spent years waiting for luck to find me, but I had forgotten that I was supposed to be preparing the soil." What kind of man does luck find? Does it find someone sleeping or someone preparing? Does it find someone complaining or someone learning? Does it find someone bitter about yesterday or someone building for tomorrow? Does it find someone who has given up or someone who remains ready? Dear listener, learn, prepare, build relationships based on sincerity, develop your skills, do the small things well,
and do not despise seemingly insignificant opportunities. We do not know what tomorrow carries, but we can decide what we carry into tomorrow. As we prepare for today, carry knowledge, carry discipline, carry courage, carry integrity, carry the willingness to recognize opportunity when it appears. When life seems slow, do not assume that nothing is happening. When an opportunity seems too small, do not dismiss it immediately. And when fortune finally arrives, do not waste time asking why it chose you. Ask yourself, am I ready? We might not be able to summon fortune, but we can prepare ourselves to receive it.

May you have the wisdom to recognize opportunity, the courage to embrace it, and the preparation to make something meaningful of it. Until next time, I remain your adorable friend on radio. I

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2: Olorun. Let's thank God.
0: Mo lu wa ose.
2: Lord, we thank you.
0: Mo sun layo.
2: I sleep.
0: Mo tun lori ofo.
2: And I have the grace.
0: Mo gbe apa.
2: And I can live my hands. I can lift my
0: leg.
2: I open my mouth. Everything is working.
0: Lord, I tell
2: you.
0: Oh yeah, adu ope. Olorun se egba ope o.
1: Amen.
0: Egba eyen
1: o. Amen.
0: Ogo ni fun oruko.
1: Hallelujah.
0: Gbogbo ese e dariji wa.
1: Amen.
0: Ante siwaju ma ba wa lo.
1: Amen.
0: Kini mo fa soro nipa?
2: What I want to say this morning.
0: Mo fa soro nipa idile olorogun.
2: Family full of rivals.
0: Ah, oni agbara.
2: He so powerful.
0: Ah, o je idile alagbara.
2: He's a home that is so powerful.
0: Iwo to ti wobe.
2: You that have entered.
0: Ah, Oluwa ba egberu e.
2: The Lord is going to assist you.
0: Wa serere ni
2: be. The Lord is going to assist you. Are you
0: gbo mi sa.
2: Listen.
0: Iwo ti o ti wobe.
2: You that have not entered.
0: Iwo. Ah, gbo.
2: Listen.
0: Ro dada o.
2: Think about it. Ro
0: dada sa.
2: Think about it.
0: Iwo to mura ti wobe.
2: You that is preparing to enter. Mo fa ko
0: gbe nkan marun
2: iye wo. I want you to take these 5 things.
0: Nkan marun.
2: These 5 things.
0: Mo fa ko gbe ye wo.
2: To be
0: number one. Mo daju pe.
2: Know that.
0: Idile alagbara lo fe wo.
2: A family that is so powerful that you want to enter.
0: Aja to ba wole ekun.
2: The dog that enter into the room of
0: oh my God, lion. Aja to ni agbara wo.
2: He must be the dog that is so powerful.
0: Tori pe.
2: Because.
0: Ogun ni throughout.
2: It is battle all through.
0: Number two. Mo daju pe.
2: Know that.
0: Ile ogun lo fe lowo.
2: You want to enter a family of battle.
0: Ara ki ro diye. Ogun ni gbogbo eniyan fi gbogbo aye
2: re. You are going to fight war.
0: Asiri to ni agbara niyan.
2: That is a secret that is so powerful.
0: Wan jale mara won.
2: They are going to walk
0: wan dojo ogun ko mo.
2: They are going to face each other.
0: Wan dojo ogun ko ara won.
2: They are going to face each other.
0: Ai mo ye eniyan lo gbe esan kiri.
2: A lot of people that carry sickness up and down.
0: Ai mo ye omo ni o ti dan na iru.
2: A lot of children as they are well.
0: Mo daju pe. Ile ogun lo fe lo.
2: You are going to enter into the number three.
0: Mo daju pe. Ko se gbagba ko sawo.
2: You are not a Christian.
0: Ko le gbele olorogun. Bi Olorun re mu dada.
2: You are not to God very well.
0: Nitori pe.
2: Because.
0: Eyan lasan.
2: Don't know a person.
0: Ko le successful be.
2: Cannot be successful.
0: Ah, mo gba aladua.
2: And I pray.
0: Mo gba eyin te wa lati
2: ile olorogun. Everyone that come from the home of battle.
0: Wa dide.
1: Amen.
0: Wa deyan.
1: Amen.
0: Kini number four.
2: What is the number four?
0: Mo daju pe.
2: Know that.
0: O le ma gbadun oko dale.
2: You cannot enjoy your husband to the fullness.
0: Nitori pe.
2: Because.
0: Eri eni ba la.
2: Every day, someone that is so powerful.
0: Mo ti ri iyan to fi gbogbo aye re.
2: I've seen someone that has used all his life.
0: To fi de pe iya lo lo de.
2: He went and suffered.
0: Ni le oko.
2: In our husband house.
0: Nitori pe.
2: Because.
0: Ija olorogun wa be.
2: It's the fight of rivalry is there.
0: Mo ri eni ti ko gbadun oko lataro
2: galere. People that have not enjoyed their husband for money tonight.
0: Ki se bi oko.
2: It's not the fault of the husband.
0: Ifagagbaga awon alagbara ni.
2: It is the powerful people that cause it.
0: Mo daju pe.
2: That,
0: ni si okan re wipe
2: o
0: le ma gbadun oko
2: o
0: number 5 mo daju pe ewu wa nibe o
2: there is danger there
0: ibi ti eri meji ba ti ja
2: where is that there the shadow
0: ah bossa
2: listen
0: kori ko be lo ma di ya e
2: yes sir it's an adage
0: kini mo je so be
2: where that shadow
0: nitori awon omo ni o
2: because of the children
0: eyin te ti wa nile ologun
2: people that is in your family
0: mo ba aladun pe e ma nsake yori
2: amen
0: iwo to ti gbo be
2: you are not enter
0: mo wi bi woli
2: and I pray the
0: power of God Jesus
2: Olorun in the name of Jesus
0: ori ofe
2: grace
0: so nilo Olorun yo nda e
1: amen
0: sugbon ro dada
2: but think about it very
0: well ro dada
2: think about it very
0: well ile ologun ile ogun ni o
2: a home of family of battle
0: ile ja ni o
2: it is for battle
0: ile fagagbaga ni o
2: you are going to fight and win
0: ile ifadulo ara
2: won ni o it is a family where they show each other power
0: hey ibe orisirisi nkan lo nsele
2: a lot of things happen there
0: yo wa rele ori
2: let's land on your
0: head ajaja ko je pe
2: especially
0: that ile ologun lo ti wa
2: family of
0: battle mo fa ko gbadua
2: dada I want you to pray very well
0: o de jami ti mo fe se
2: and I want you to
0: ma ya ni badua ma se
2: ni
0: lati oni lo
2: as of today
0: owo buruku ti n be lara
2: re every evil hand in your body
0: loruko jesu
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1: that
0: yen o so pe iya re ko ni yawo won fe le
1: Why?
0: One fele,
1: your father,
0: Esma.
1: Yes, sir.
0: Only one fele.
1: They don't marry
0: that
1: the mother.
0: Of more.
1: Let me tell you.
0: Iyawo aburo.
1: That brother's
0: wife.
1: It can be a rival.
0: Iyawo e ba.
1: The brother's
0: wife.
1: It can be a rival.
0: Do
1: you know where the bat is coming from?
0: Ebasa.
1: Listen.
0: Ibiti obe. Iba kora mo
1: jokin. Where there is woman.
0: Wa ma fi agabaga sa.
1: They're beginning to wonder.
0: Wa ma fi adulo han ra
1: basa. They're going to be showing that.
0: Ma ya ni badu a masidi. Hey. Anabara ton fi adulo han.
1: Lori. And anyone that is showing.
0: Any tonu anje ko ma.
1: Well, I
0: don't know. To share.
1: Don't
0: have it on bad for you.
1: Don't
0: put that on the banana.
1: Every part of your life.
2: Amen.
0: Oh, my name.
1: It's going to be powerful.
0: Oh, doctor, the miracle hour.
1: Our miracle hour. Listen.
0: Baba, many can't share.
1: Don't know. Don't know. Don't know. Don't
0: know. Don't know. Don't know. Don't know. Don't
1: know. Don't know. Don't know.
0: Don't know. Don't
1: know. Don't know.
0: Don't know. Don't know. Don't
1: know.
0: Don't know. Don't know. Don't Oh my lesa.
1: Onti
0: baba mi ni ka se.
1: Mo
0: fi gbe bosha lai bo. Oh my pe mo te sa si o.
1: Eza.
0: Ara o fun ni o.
1: You don't you're not suspicious.
0: Oh sha dede ma mu bo.
1: Your marriage is not under your smoke.
0: Assassin
1: is a. It is not under.
0: Ara si ni sa.
1: It can't.
0: Ebosha.
1: Listen.
0: Anybody got any ninu do rologun.
1: Everyone that comes from a family of rivalry.
0: Mo ti so ni ibere.
1: And I'm saying it from the
0: beginning. O gbudo de alagbara.
1: That is why you can live into this world successfully.
0: You must weep and do a shame
1: to money. Speak with the authority of God.
0: I'm not bad at you, Lord.
1: Every powerful person from your
0: don't know, need that call, Ayebe.
1: I say, we not allow you to
0: live. Lord, call
1: you.
0: Baba, me a lubole.
2: Amen.
0: Walu a lubole.
2: Amen.
0: Ebe, what to soke?
1: Yes, you're right, Adam.
0: Akibe. Ọrọ bi yamọ
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0: Oni mo se soro e fun.
1: That is why I'm telling you.
0: Any conscious show.
1: The only person.
0: 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Oni Jesus.
1: Is Jesus.
0: O ke pe gbogbo eni.
1: He's calling everyone.
0: Oni e wa.
1: He said come.
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1: Everyone that works.
0: Ti a dear gbogbo le lori.
1: Yes, sir.
0: Yes, sir.
1: Yes, sir.
0: Any conscious
1: don't
0: delay it to see
1: that you can see the
0: conscious don't delay it for Kabale.
1: You can have peace of mind.
0: Don't my bow, Ninogun.
1: That is going to deliver you.
0: That to move Wale Logo.
1: Make you to enter into
0: the world. Only Jesus. Only on no Tito.
1: The only way.
0: Ati ye.
1: Yes, sir.
0: Only ni Padani. Bababara. On Bella Wale.
1: Give your life.
0: Hey,
1: to this is what
0: you do.
1: Can anyone do this?
0: Any on your
1: bala. There is no one that has the power.
0: The only
1: person that has power.
0: Only
1: what I'm telling you.
0: Raise
1: your hand on your
0: head. What will be
1: what
0: this?
1: This battle that you fight on this moment. The Lord has sworn over.
0: Amen.
1: You are not saying.
0: I want more.
1: Your children does not just change.
0: I want no more goodness.
1: It is the hand of
0: my ya liba to a masidi. Lati o nilo.
1: Yes,
0: today. Epa olorun gun lori re.
1: Impact of the revival.
0: O di asa.
1: Amen.
0: O di asa.
1: Amen.
0: Ah, enikan ni mo ni eri.
1: Someone say I have testimony.
0: Gbogbo eni to ni eri.
1: Everyone has testimony.
0: Record it.
1: Record it.
0: And don't clear.
1: Let it be clear.
0: Episode. WhatsApp number.

0: number
1: 070-660-668-63. And record it. And you're clear. And by me, if you see that. Every one you know. And who are
0: you?
1: The Lord.
0: Yes, sir.
1: Be on your battle.
0: As you have won.
1: Be on your cowito. Be on your name, Mato.
0: As educated as you
1: are. What? You're called loss.
0: They don't allow you to go.
1: And I'm back alone. What is
0: there?
1: What did you call your mother?
0: Start on you.
1: Mommy.
0: Mom,
1: oh, the best in his chest.
0: You are not just sick.
1: Any cannot offer.
0: Someone that throw arrow.
1: Aguara,
0: your body.
1: Any cannot tell offer.
0: Someone that throw arrow.
1: Amen, sir.
0: Listen.
1: Anything beneath your role.
0: Someone that is behind your prediction.
1: He could bash on her.
0: Amen.
1: Yeah. Oh, me see what you call his chest.
0: Move forward and move backward.
1: Me see what you call his chest.
0: Move forward.
1: Don't bat it, bash on telling. Move and go do
0: some
1: money. My labor to a masida, Latio, Nilo, and who was in Benin, and who are
0: you?
1: Every
0: law,
1: and who can't want that decision, and who are
0: you?
1: Relieved by Yaluma, Latio, Nilo,
0: and
1: Gabala.
2: Amen, amen, amen, amen, amen.
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2: Amen.
1: Mo feko for soke.
0: I wanted to jump up.
1: La meta. Ishele ishele. Alabbarani. Reliba do amasuma.
0: Yes sir.
1: Enya galite jade.
0: And
1: you tell me it,
0: and walk in this message.
1: And God just see,
0: I want you to move outside.
1: And God just know.
0: Yes, sir.
1: Some don't need people.
0: Wherever they are.
1: If it's your day, I'm waiting
0: for you.
1: My, yeah, yeah, yeah, yeah.
0: Yes, sir.
1: Bakum, David, dear, my
0: God. They used to tell you that.
1: God just know.
2: Amen.
1: Yeah, Bakum, yeah, God.
2: Amen.
1: God.
2: Amen.
1: God.
2: Amen. Amen.
1: Not your law. Atuosile.
2: Amen.
1: Atuosile.
2: Amen.
1: 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Aru ye binason.
2: Amen.
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1: Sojo Olorun Ladele.
2: Olorun Ladele.
1: Jeri aye gbe.
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0: Power.
1: 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Owo nu aye.
2: Amen.
1: Wa den won mo.
2: Amen.
1: Wa dide.
2: Amen.
1: Wa re ogolo.
2: Amen.
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2: Amen.
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2: Amen.
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1: a form yen ti wa nta. E pe sori number
0: yi. This number.
1: 08 1 6 9 6 9 6 9 6 9 1 6 1 6 6 5 0 8 1 0 8 1 6 9 6 9 6 9 1 6 1 6 6 5.
0: Call on that number.
1: I'm
0: going
1: to direct. E je ka lo gbo mi wa.
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1: Iba se liver problem.
0: Maybe there is liver.
1: Iba se kidney problem. Iba se heart.
0: Problem.
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2: amen
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2: amen
1: gbe omi yen ko mu
0: take the water and drink
1: gbogbo eyin ti
0: everyone
1: fibro brought to the delay of my
0: fire
1: brought to you. Oh, yeah, Lord Jada.
2: Amen.
1: Lord Jada.
2: Amen.
1: Be more than sorry.
0: As I'm speaking,
1: you know that.
0: That your stomach.
1: Oh, yeah, I've got a lot of call.
2: Amen.
1: But don't delay a man, Elamo. Oh, yeah, Lord Jada.
2: Amen.
1: Lord Jada.
2: Amen.
1: Watch your mommy, Ogusha.
2: Amen.
1: Beko Mudada. Mudada.
0: Drink it.
1: And Bill Miasile.
0: Drop it.
1: And be a little fancy way.
0: Your betting water.
1: Ma for water.
0: Turn it around.
1: Move with me, Woody.
0: And I prophesy the prophet.
1: What bombing way?
0: Oh, what?
1: I've got a one way.
2: Amen.
1: And they just would have come.
2: Amen.
1: Oh, she's a bad.
2: Amen.
1: Oh, she's a
2: man. Amen.
1: Oh, she's a young
2: man. Amen.
1: But we're done in your tobacco bombing, sir. La Rogi. Oh, do the
0: favor.
1: Ah, no.
0: Mercy.
1: In a lobo.
0: Mercy and favor.
1: Joe, Lily.
0: I have not
1: said Jesus.
0: In the name of Jesus.
1: And John Dale.
2: Amen.
1: Bobby Tobati there.
0: Wherever you get.
1: One for the wow.
2: Amen.
1: One for the Leon.
2: Amen.
1: One for the wow.
2: Amen.
1: Okay, the Abale.
2: Amen.
1: Okay, for the Kolua.
2: Hallelujah.
1: And Ben Yasile.
0: Drop it.
1: And Bill me, Shawal. Kiawal and Midday.
0: Hands and
1: Nate. My Shawal.
0: Wash
1: it. Sopalo Ladele.
2: I love
1: it. Bimotin were warm.
2: Bimotin were warm.
1: You good on Mamuba.
2: I
1: wear your shoe.
2: I wear your shoe.
1: And your temple.
2: And your temple.
1: In Bakokoro.
2: In
1: Baleta, you
2: in Baleta,
1: you in Balunya, you
2: in Balunya,
1: you in Balat, you
2: in Balat, you
1: on the bar.
0: Listen.
1: Beauty shop.
0: I shall wash it.
1: I shall keep pala.
2: Amen.
1: Amuba pala.
2: Amen.
1: I shall keep pala.
2: Amen.
1: Oh, what a waffy ballet.
2: Amen.
1: What bacocora.
2: Amen.
1: What ballet.
2: Amen.
1: Benny Yori.
2: Amen.
1: Oh, voila. Oh, my tail.
2: Amen.
1: One testimony.
2: Amen.
1: Oh, can you ask him ballet?
2: Amen.
1: Oh, Tilibe.
2: Amen.
1: Aha. Bill me. Lord, that's it.
0: Outside.
1: Wawa, Lord, son.
0: You got pay.
1: Or am I dear,
0: your offering.
1: A social account.
0: Pay to this account.
1: 10 2 8 2 8 2 4 2 4 7 0 7 0 3 1 3 1 1 0 1 0 2 8 2 8 2 4 2 4 7 0 7 0 3 1 3 1 UBA Jesus Witness Mountain of Prayer Assembly.
0: Jesus Witness Mountain of Prayer Assembly.
1: Senior Balo.
0: That one is not good.
1: Ejalo First Bank.
0: Yes, it's First Bank.
1: 30.
0: 30.
1: 54.
0: 54.
1: 87.
0: 87.
1: 35.
0: 35.
1: 27.
0: 27.
1: 30.
0: 30.
1: 54.
0: 54.
1: 87.
0: 87.
1: 35.
0: 35.
1: 27.
0: 27.
1: First Bank.
0: First Bank.
1: Account name.
0: Account name is.
1: Oladele Oluwaro Timi Gabriel.
0: Oladele Oluwaro Timi Gabriel.
1: Gbogbo eniyan.
0: Everyone.
1: Bi o tin lo laaro.
0: We are going this morning.
1: Wa ni gboku re pada.
2: Amen.
1: Wa rowo yo.
2: Amen.
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2: Amen.
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0: Everyone appear.
1: Tabi to so tight e.
0: You pay your tax.
1: Loruko Oluwa.
0: In the name of Jesus.
1: Ko to diago kan oni.
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0: We are going to meet.
1: Commission jana.
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0: 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What ori of ba wa, lati se rubo, for long, for his ori radio, la roy, case a pelasso, or no anua sifo, unton say, and maybe more support you, Angel Israeli, no den or low, Baba Fino, la roy, lati supporting in the eta wangisere, Esa, and lo akanti church. I can't teach church in here for Lord called Jesus. No, Tarafu.
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Nigeria's free time. Ella, and Nigel Wewo, tops the country's 2026 women's for orbital rankings. But passing on the best of 49.47 seconds. The Village Athletics top Lisa Shoes. She said, Mark, when she won the 400 meter, that yourself a Lone Star Grand Prix in College Station, Texas. Made out for the fourth Nigerian woman to run under 50 seconds. And she is the only athlete on the list to do so. The 21-year-old who completed 4 years at Louisiana State University before turning professional this year leads the list by 0.78 seconds on year-on-year. Is second with 50.25 seconds, followed by Iyanoluwa Aderemi on 50.95 seconds, and Esther Elo Joseph on 50.97 seconds. And those four are the only Nigerians under 51 seconds this year. Chioma Nwanchukwu is fifth with 51.24 seconds, ahead of Patience Okonjaja, 51.41 seconds. Esther Okum, 51.52 seconds. Blessing Joy Akintoye, 51.60 seconds. Chidima Margaret, 51.88 seconds. And Princess Uche, 52.10 seconds. The average of the top 10 times, is 51.15 seconds. Nojo Wewo has been the standout all season. She opened her outdoor compared with 49.59 seconds at a battle on Bayonne in Baton Rouge on April 4, becoming the first LSU athlete to go under 50 seconds in the events. And in March, she also ran the 50.28 seconds indoors, which World Athletics leads as an African record. She then won bronze and a 400 meter at the Commonwealth Games in Glasgow on August 1, clocking 51 seconds. It was Nigeria's first medal in the women's event at the Games since Fatima Yusuf won in 1994. However, Onocha Wewo is ranked 19th in the world in the women's 400 meter by World Athletics. Away from that, we move straight to Nigeria's Sunday Eagles. Suffered another narrow defeat to Senegal on penalties yesterday, losing to Gostinho in the shootout after the trailing 4-4 draw in the regulation and extra time. In the second international friendly in Kaduna, the highest score in the counter at the Murtala Mohammed Square Beach Soccer Arena saw the home side once again match the defended African champions stride for stride, just as they did in Saturday's 6-4 loss. Taiwo Adams scored twice for the Sunday Eagles, while Emeka Ogbona and Fayowale Egeosi were also on target, despite producing 4 goals in an entertaining contest. Nigeria could not convert from the spotter Senegal sealed a win in the shootout. At the first friendly on Saturday, Abdullahi Hassan scored all 4 of Nigeria's goals and was named the man of the match in 6-4 defeat. Senegal's goal in the dark game came through Laye, Laedigny, Mahmoud, Saila, a hat-trick, Nano Jennifer, Yata, and Asamba. Head coach Abdullahi Issa had described the 2-match series against the record African champions as an important test ahead of the Beach Soccer Africa Cup of Nations qualifying ties against Ghana later this month. With the preparatory friendlies now concluded, the Sunday Goose will shift to full focus to the doubleheader against the Ghana's Black Sharks. The first leg is scheduled for Saturday, October 10, in Kaduna, with a return featured in Accra on Saturday, October 17. Senegal, who will host the 26th Beach Soccer AFCON, as defending champions from November 7 to 15, used the Kaduna matches as part of their own tournament preparations. This is a big welcome to another edition of Sport Extra on Glow 99.1 FM in Jakpo Estate, Akure. And of course, my name is Kingsley Iniyi of Osa.
The Minister of Sport, that's what they call me. Yes, away from Sand Beach, we'll move straight to Nigeria Premier Football League. Let's talk about Rangers international striker Godwin Obaje. I said he's three to half scored his own red goal in the Nigerian Premier Football League. A feed that puts him alongside of Victor Ezechie and Rabiu Ali in the league's 100 goal club. Yes, Obaje, Godwin Obaje. Bridged the landmark with an 11th-minute penalty in the Rangers 1-0 win over Waterwolves on Ozoro Delta State Wednesday, September 30. The goal also earned the Flying Antelopes 3 points in a rescheduled feature. Godwin Obaje said the achievement was the reward for years of hard work. Yes. On journey tour of league's greatest players. He said he's very happy to be listed among these great legends in the league. The 30-year-old Godwin Obaje is the only third player to reach the mark. And he still has some way to go to catch the two men ahead of him. Ezechie, who retired as the most decorated player in Nigeria League football, finishes the NPFL career with 148 goals. The River State born striker shared the league's top scorer award with the Ghana's Jotes of Frimpong in 2002 after scoring 16 goals. He played for Sharks, Eagles, Men Dolphins, Yimba, Sunshine Stars of Akure, and Hardline FC of Uri. With a spell at Tunisia side club, African in between. He's credited with winning 2 CAF Champions League titles with Yimba of Aba, and he scored a goal that gave Sharks the Wafu Cup. He also played for the Super Eagles in 2004. Rabiu Ali, the Kano Pillars captain, has 144 goals. And he's still adding to the Starling. The 46-year-old grew up in the French area of Kano, where his primary school mates gave him the nickname My Gida. Oh my God. He returned to Pillars in 2007 after the spell in Nasarawa United. And he has become synonymous with the club popularly called Saiman Musa Saimansu Gida. He also the oldest professional player in the country. Godwin Obaje's goals. I've come across 5 clubs. He scored with 5 for Wiki Tourists. We had won the 2016 Golden Boot with 18 goals. 16 for FC Defan Yuba. 1 for Plateau United. And 23 for Abia Warriors. His Rangers starting now stands at 35. Rangers. Rangers International. Honor him before kickoff on Sunday when they beat Abia Warriors 3-1 at the Oka Tenshi Stadium on March 7. The defending champions had lost 2 goals today to Ikorodu City on March 6. But have now won 2 games in a row. Congratulations to Godwin Obaje. And away from NPFL, check your time. It's exactly 7:30. Remember, our resident nine, our resident, we're analyzing on this program. We talk about Cristiano Ronaldo saga. We talk about Super Eagles match against Russia, the friendly international match. And at least 7 Super Eagles players will be unavailable for Turkey for today's international friendly against Russia. The later withdrawals as a result of injuries, club refusals, and residence permit issues. Those affected include Captain Wilfred Ndidi, Rafael Onyedika, Moses Uso, Akwe Victory, Brad Osai Samuel, Ridwan Abdurazak, Bukwala, and Sulaiman Mubarak. This was confirmed in an official release from the Nigeria Football Federation NFF. So Ndidi picked up a knocker during the AFCON 2027 qualifier defeat to Guinea-Bissau last week. Victory has also been withdrawn from the squad after speaking up an injury, and Vince Osoji was caught up as a replacement, while Rams midfielder John Otomewo came in for Ndidi. The quartet of Rafael Onyedika from Fort, Brad Osai Samia of Birmingham, Ridwan Abdurazak Bukwala of Awa, sir, and Moses Uso of Lask have all been blocked by the clause from making the trip. And now they will be playing against the

0: The Wild Super Eagles head coach Arisa Kotelela says that his team is fired up to secure a victory in the international friendly against the Russia and the West Africans. We'll be looking to return to winning ways following their 3-0 defeat to the Dronchos of Guinea-Bissau. The 27 AFCON quarterfinal match day, the Candelas was there. Nigeria will feature the second striker aside against Russia after some of the regular stars are put out of the game. Chelle explained the situation surrounding the unavailability of some of his regular stars and his team's desire to beat Russia. So, Arezi, these players, the likes of Wilfred Ndidi, Osayi Bright, Osayi Samuel, Redwan Abdulrazak Pokola, Moses also, have all been blocked by their clubs from making the trip. Why the likes of, Ndidi picked up injury. Vince Osojo was cut off as a replacement. While Rem Misfit and John Ontome were came in for Ndidi. So, all these things, we're not afraid this friendly match against Guinea-Bissau. Who are the players that I was expecting Arisa Kotelela to, after all this day, after all this news confirmation, I was expecting him to say, okay, this is my new squad,
1: A lovely morning to our sport lovers out there. Thank you very much for joining us. My name is Oredola. Talking about Super Eagles meeting Russia today by 5 p.m. Yesterday they came out with 19 squad that ahead of today's clash. We were expecting that some players are going to be involved, but due to some circumstances and about the season, the international break is about to end, so some clubs are not releasing their players for the international friendlies. Seeing Wilfred Ndidi and the likes not being part of it, it's just that some clubs are being protective of their players, that they don't want any further injuries. You know that this international break, a lot of players, talking about the Nations League and the likes, a lot of players are really having a lot of injuries. Injuries are just coming up here and there. And what I would just say is that, right from the one, Eric Chile has always been saying that we are ready. We have been seeing what is happening, talking about the UEFA qualifying AFCON this thing. So what I would just say is that the squad on ground now that are going to face Russia today, because the last time we met, that was in 2025, we played 1-1 draw. Mm. The last time we met, that was in 25, talking about last year. So this one now is friendly. What I would just say is that, sometimes, like you said, friendly also counts very well. Sure. Friendly also counts. Friendly is not just a mere game, because with the way they put it, friendly match doesn't mean that it's just to go there, let's just play for playing sake. So what I would just say is that this issue we have now, because some players that we are expecting or that we expect to partake in this match are not going to be available due to the fact that there are some that their club did not release them. There are some also that are having injury. But what I would just say is that I believe that with the little or with the kind of players we have on ground, that are going to I see that they listed all the players, about 19 players are ready, that are in Russia now, that they want to play match this evening. With the kind of players that are there, just few players, should I tell me few players or players that are really good, very very good, because you making a Super Eagles official list, that shows that you're up to the task. You can you can do very well. But what I would just say is that with the kind of players that we have there, out of that 19, why checking the list of players there, are about 7 to 10 people that I believe, and that a lot of people know that they are up to the task, they are up to their games, they are doing well. About 10 out of the 19 are really that also make names for themselves in both international and in their country club, in their country. So what I would just say as regards to the information is that they should just try to come out with shine colors, because this Russia you want to face, they played Namibia over the weekend. They played Namibia. Why they beat Namibia? 6-0. 6-0. Yeah. At the first half, around 37 minutes, they play 1-0. So when they resume the second half, they put the remaining 5 goals in. So, the kind of players you want to go and meet there, talking about Russia, they are not just mere player. They are also good. So, what I'm going to tell the Super Eagles now that are in Russia now is just to make sure that you lost your previous match. I'm talking about Guinea-Bissau. Yes. So losing this one too is not going to encourage at all. So you just make sure that now this is friendly. We know this is friendly. This is not AFCON qualifying this thing. This is friendly match. Though it is friendly, doesn't mean that we should have just a soft play. Let's go with the mentality that this match we want to, like you always say that I always support Super Eagles. You know
0: what? You supported them against the Guinea-Bissau. I was like, when I was watching the match, I was like, wow, where is Orenzi? Okay.
1: No, you know, right?
0: You boosted that match.
1: You know? Yeah, I boosted that match because with the kind of hope they restored in us, I believe that something good is going to come about. Along the line, you know, game of football, sometimes you win some, sometimes you lose some. It's just that your energy supposed to be improving. The energy in your voltage supposed to be high, not low. So what I would just say is that today's match, they should just make sure that they win, because Russia that you want to go and face, their last match, they did very, very well, fantastic well, beating Namibia 6-0.
0: All right, now let's talk about this. Bright Osai Sam is a midfielder. Wilfred Ndidi is a midfielder as well.
1: Yes.
0: Blocking midfielder.
1: But they're not going to partake in
0: but
1: this.
0: They're not going to partake, yes. Yeah. We have the likes of, Ridwan Abdurazak, Kukwola, you know, Moses Uso. This particular Moses Uso, I remember the game we played against them. What's the name of that country that we played our first, qualifier AFCON match against, which I think it's against, we played two matches.
1: Yes, we played two matches.
0: So the first match is where we won. The likes of Uso and...
1: Moses Simon.
0: Moses Simon,
1: A lot of them, yes.
0: Yes.
1: With George.
0: Yeah, George. Thank you. Henekene.
1: Yes.
0: So... Moses also played so well in that particular account.
1: He also scored,
0: yes. So now Moses Uso is not there. I think Henekene will be there, right?
1: Henekene?
0: Yeah.
1: I didn't see Henekene in the list.
0: So,
1: yes.
0: Now, who are the players that is going to feed in that, okay, this is my squad? I was expecting me to have brought out 11-man squad. These are the players that we go to use. Then Nigerian can say, okay, Oga, this particular player is not, you know what I'm saying?
1: I get your point.
0: So how are we going to do this?
1: the absence
0: of all these, important players, I would say the important players.
1: Talking about this, like I mentioned, you know, Wilfred Ndidi is missing due to injury. Victor Ekwe too.
0: Yeah.
1: Victor Ekwe too is missing due to injury. Bright Osayi somewhere, he was not being released by his club.
0: Yeah.
1: Rafael Onyedika too, from Frankfurt.
0: Yeah,
1: he was not being released too by his club. Also, Ridwan Abdurazak Pupola.
0: Yeah.
1: He was also restricted by his club. You know, these kind of players that were restricted by their club and some people and some other players that have injuries issues, you know, we all know that, no doubt, they are all good players. They are fantastic players that are really doing well for their country and also internationally. But the players that we have on ground, like I said, we still have few that are doing good, that are doing well. But I would just say that with the level of players on ground now, I certainly believe that I have some here. With level of players, we have Moses Simon. When Simon is in camp, is around. This person too, Akko Adams too is there. Sterling Nwabali, Kelechi Iheanacho, Emmanuel Fernandez, Benjamin Frederick.
0: Yes. Talking about Kelechi Iheanacho,
1: yes.
0: He's back to the squad again.
1: Yes.
0: I say he's so delighted that he's back in the club. You know, Kelechi Iheanacho, a lot of people have been saying that Kelechi Iheanacho should have been dropped, you know, that he shouldn't have been playing for Super Eagles anymore. Now, they are calling him back again, and he's already back now. So, what are your expectations towards him?
1: Number one, we all know that Kelechi Iheanacho is doing fantastic well.
0: And he's a senior man.
1: He's a senior man in his club. And he has been away from Super Eagles for the past 16 months.
0: Yeah.
1: 16 months. So, coming back now, it shows that he really wants to. You know, there may be underground issues maybe between him and the Super Eagles. But I think everything is resolved now. And also coming back, when he came back, he was being interviewed, he said that he really have passion for this country.
0: Yeah.
1: And he really wants to be doing well. And this Kelechi Iheanacho we are talking about, in 2013, when he was still under 17, this thing, he also won Golden Boy.
0: Golden Boy.
1: Yes, you know, he has, right from day one, he has already been doing fantastic well. Yeah. So it's just within 6 months that he was away. Now coming 16 months, I mean, now coming back again that he really want to being called and be joining this team that we want to face Russia now. I believe that he's going to do something fantastic well. He is going to be part of the players that are going to encourage other players within the team to do well. But what I would just say is that a lot of people home now will be saying that whenever I talk about Super Eagles, the kind of passion I have in them.
0: We know what he played during the, you know, World Cup qualifier.
1: Yes.
0: You know what, he played woefully. You no doubt. Yes, of course. We saw how they played, you know. So the likes of Kelechi Iheanacho, Ahmed Musa, and the rest like that, all these guys, they are old. So I would say that our scouts are not doing their job. Go for young players. We have young players here. Though I'm not saying we shouldn't have senior men in the team, but senior men should not jump out the team. Those players have been playing for the past how many years now? You know, 16 years or thereabout, you know, coming to the table now. Things have changed. This is a game of football, you know. Football changes every time, you know what I'm saying? So
1: yes.
0: Now we need fresh blood in the squad who have passion. You know, Pep Guardiola said something. I know I told you last Friday that, yes. Pep Guardiola said, I don't want a skillful player. I don't want player that said he's very good. No, I want players that are very passionate, you know, about their games. You know what I'm saying now? So this is what we need right now. Maybe Erce Koscielny, maybe someone I'll advise him that, okay, guy, you need to bring you some senior players, or else you continue to lose matches, you know? So, but I don't know. But to me, we need fresh team. We need fresh team. We need fresh blood.
1: So buttress what you are saying, you know, in terms when a player or when a coach or a team want to scout for a player to become a playing for them, one of the things that they should always look out for is having the passion within, that this kind of person, the zeal within, that they really want to, they really love this thing they are doing. Because most people or most coaches or most people that do scout for player, what they look mostly, all of them, no doubt, what they look mostly is being skillful, having the skills. Mm. But they don't watch out. This person you are talking about, does he or she have passion for this thing he is doing? Or you get what I'm saying? Most of them just believe that when you have the skills, you are going to deliver. They don't look at the future that this kind of person we are bringing on board, does he have that passion for this thing? No, you know, there are some people that just play for playing sake. While there are some that within them, they have that passion. And that kind of passion I'm talking about, that is what is affecting, that is allowing Ronaldo to be see all this kind of thing that he is seeing now.
0: All right, what you just talk about Ronaldo now, we're coming to that, because Fana said something about Cristiano Ronaldo, he was telling, you know, George Jesus that, you know, he should apologize. So Cristiano Ronaldo always being sacked. Rio Ferdinand, it's a Man United legend, an England defender as well, former England defender, you know, legend as well. So coming out to say all these things now to a coach, that means, you know, Ronaldo is bigger than the team. Well, someone argued with me yesterday that Ronaldo carried the Portugal.
1: I recall the first we are talking about. Talking about him, Sulumiko, I recall.
0: this Portugal that we are now celebrating now, that Ronaldo gave them this thing, you know, the accolades, you know. So now a player is bigger than a team and even a coach. Are you agree with that?
1: Number one, we're talking about Ronaldo, Cristiano Ronaldo. We're talking about him. He is the kind of player that is very, very flexible, very, very loving, and a kind of person that have passion for what he does. And a lot of other players, both legends and teammates, they can attest to that Ronaldo is someone that is very, very passionate and also very, very dedicated to whatever he is doing. You know, what I was talking about being disrespectful, for me, with what Jesus did to Ronaldo, I don't think that's very good, because you guys both come together to talk about the playing time when Ronaldo will be partaking of play whenever Portugal wants to have any match with anybody. You know, what really transpired, or what really make this thing elaborated, this issue elaborated, was when Portugal play against Norway. You know, I like I told you, like last week, I said Ronaldo was jogging. You get what I'm saying? Was jogging, getting set. Yes, within the sideline, getting set to partake in the match around 70, almost 80 minutes. You know, he was ready that me and my coach have already talked. So around 70, 80, I'm going to come in to also cheer other players, to also give more encouragement to them. But why would Cristiano Ronaldo be jogging?
0: Five-time Ballon d'Or winner.
1: We'll be jogging, getting set to enter the field, why he won't be allowed to partake in the match. So that was, if Ronaldo was just sitting by all through, you know, people will be saying that Ronaldo and coach have already talked about that, maybe he's not going to start party, but sitting before, now coming down to come
0: warming up.
1: No. That's very, very disrespectful, yeah. Because that's very disrespectful. And another person I'm going to blame as regards this is I'm talking about the chief, the management of Portugal national team.
0: Portugal FA president.
1: Yes. I'm also going to blame him too, because you know, you are the head of coach is just to manage the team, but you being managed, you also have superior that are also giving you instruction, maybe that you are going to use to also manage. Though you are the one that handle the team, but you also you collect instruction from the top. Oh God, the top, you got on him. So you find out if you're now talking now. I think you, because I watch judge in a press conference saying that he is not going to apologize to anyone, that he didn't feel that he did anything wrong. So Riona is now reacting to the press conference. So what the Portugal coach said, that you need to apologize because it's very disrespectful. Don't you know Ronaldo? In Ronaldo's career, scoring 979 goals in his entire career. 979 goals. It's not easy. I'm playing 1,333 matches. Look at the milestone.
0: Let's be this call. Okay. Hello, good morning.
2: Good morning.
0: Yeah, good morning to you. What's your name? Where you coming from?
2: Mr. Jimon Ganil calling from Akure.
0: You're welcome, Jimon Ganil.
2: I will blame Ronaldo.
0: Why?
2: Because we are another business. Meet when the ovation is louder. Ronaldo came to World Cup in 2006. He has been coming to World Cup. This is the sixth time now. Yeah. King Pelé of Brazil. He came to World Cup in 1958. He won the World Cup in 1962. But due to injury, he was unable to come in 1966. That was why England won the World Cup. But he came in 1970 and he won the World Cup for his country. What is the problem with Ronaldo? What has he been laying on the head? What is the problem? You have been coming to the World Cup. This is the sixth time. And you don't allow other young players to come and play. If you leave now, what is the problem? I won't blame the ask for me. In my own side, you ask for me. I won't blame the coach. It is because of Ronaldo. Meet when the ovation is like that. Jimon Ganil from Akure.
0: Okay. You heard what he said.
1: You know, like he said that is an opinion. Everybody have his own opinion. But for me, why a lot of people are really bashing or really not supporting Ronaldo is because of the age. Talking about that, Ronaldo is now okay. We have a call.
0: Yeah. Hello. Good morning. What's your name?
3: Good morning.
0: Yeah.
3: I'm Adeosho.
0: Okay.
3: Calling from Akure.
0: All right.
3: The analysis or the pundit in the house said he's saying that Ronaldo is bigger than the team, bigger than the Portugal. I mean, it's unfortunate. A passionate fans of Ronaldo, but you should condemn whatever is not good. A coach. Is it the first time that the coach will not feel Portugal is jogging? It's not the first time. And now, in that match, I watched it on the badge of drawing or losing the game. The coach realized that they don't need a striker more. He put a defender in. I mean, what is wrong with this? When the coach to apologize to Ronaldo, is it the first time in the north of Portugal people are saying that he did a lot for Portugal.
0: Yeah.
3: Is he the only player? We know that he's not the player.
0: Oh my God, we lost that call. Well, we have a lot of call here. Oh, hello, good morning. Oh my God, we lost this one as well. Okay. Hello, good morning. Hello, good morning.
4: Hello.
0: Hello, good morning. What's your name and where are you calling from?
4: Hello.
0: Yeah, good morning. I can hear you. All right.
1: It's not about, you know, everybody have his own personal opinion. I certainly believe that. And we're talking about Ronaldo issue here. In a fair saying, you know, a lot of people believe that with the kind of situation on ground now, that Ronaldo is bigger than the club.
0: Okay.
1: Okay.
0: Hello. Good morning.
5: Hello. Good morning, sir.
0: Yeah, good morning to you, sir.
5: Yes. Minister, sir.
0: Yeah, thank you very much. God bless you.
5: Right on, sir. This is your city with Mr. Dangote.
1: Mr. Dangote from Danjuma. Good morning.
5: The first caller, he concerns us. Portugal with Africa is not the same.
0: Mm.
5: I believe that the first African man who played the cup for this country, who Jamina of Cameroon, he was retired for 42 years for football age. I'm not talking about normal age.
1: Yes.
5: Portugal, although with Africa, the United States is different. Then my point, we should talk about the problem we are passing through in this country, through our position. Everything, what our story, everything enter Cambridge. They are not talking about, they are talking about what they are, no, they are facing Portugal, facing Igbo. Igbo with us, you see the same net. And we admit our players very all the party got all the party we want.
0: All right.
5: We are picking, we are seeing our player up and down. We are here looking for player.
0: Okay.
5: If Victor still does not play ball, if Abiola look by no play ball, now you are not getting the best man. Nobody to go and find our points. We are here dance around. That if you say nah.
0: God, we lost that call. All right, thank you very much. Because of our time, yes, 12 Chelsea players and Bournemouth will not be able to play against, will not be played a match this weekend. Well, we'll talk about this on Friday. I and Renzi will analyze about this particular 12 Chelsea players and Bournemouth, you know, are set to miss the Premier League clutch this weekend. Thank you very much, Renzi, for your time.
1: Thank you very much for having me today. I'm going to also congratulate Lionel Messi because he's going to play his final
0: farewell
1: today against Benin Republic in their friendlies today.
0: Yeah.
1: So, a very big congratulations to Lionel Messi.
0: Honorarily. Lionel Messi did well, you know, for the national team,
1: for the national club, team. Very, very well.
0: Level. All right, this is how we conclude to this edition of Sport Extra. We'll be back tomorrow for Now Sport, tomorrow, the Pigeon Edition. My name is Kingsley Inni of Osadi. Mr. Sport, that's what they call me. Bye now.

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You're talking about the party. 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You're lonely. 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I won't come boldly. 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You're really the top. You're footy, sir. Tama. What's the team? You're a bit more than that. You need for someone to be measured. Hello, Chase. You're a little man. You're a babble. You're a little. So, what do you do? Auntie Moses Simon. 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

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But Daddy, Tobadi, Shadura, the Logan, and Yasia Gomejo, and La Leon in Czech Republic, as you did, England, Rolani, any group A, group B, not Macedonia, but Lucisaland, not Jamatona with your own. 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Ilo to ma chele lapa bi. Eja tu wago. 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
4: I'm going to go to the hospital.
0: 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Only please update about Sunshine Tank. Update to let's bump by Sunshine. 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Okay. 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One Shek from Ijare, one Chelsea fans. Engineer Akibo Bola, Akimbo Wale. On the up Barcelona, on the from Ondo City. On the good luck to Niger, on the well done, sir. Finny Foluwa, only good morning, MC George K. Money, my big brother, only up gunner. Money, Finny Foluwa from OKJ, work, money more blessing. A young girl called a little can come up in Yashilo, Alia Mozuma Yanzu.
5: And I tell them, I'm a little family.
0: A good Jumosa.
5: A good Jumosa.
0: A young.
5: A look at the little.
0: Mongo, you.
5: A look at the little. I'm going to see the sound of blue.
0: Okay.
5: The only problem in Nigeria football in the domestic league most of the problems that there are too many command based glory our foreign player. I think we have to improve domestic league home base in Lamawalu. Then he needed to meet that boy when Nigeria might qualify. So, but because I went to Chimbo New York, so I'm on one, beat a man of 5-0. I'm on one, you got born in the air, and of course,
0: left.
5: And of course, left. Come on, I'm on one, 5-0, sure. So, by that time, you will see my young guy out in the city. So actually, while out of that place, so recall you have last name mistaken now that it's a convention here. Then, no, you don't see as it's a new bar or a chair, go test our new player. Come on, do our start to team look and go test our new one, our new face here. Go will be both a capacity of those everything. As you call you, you are a quarter.
0: Ṣeun orúkọ lọ wà wọn ara lé agbọgbọn tó ń gbọ wa láàárọ yìí gbogbo ẹyin náà tẹ ti pé àtẹyin tẹ ti fi àwílé yín ránṣẹ ìyẹn sórí ìkànnì àbánidọrẹ ìyẹn ti facebook láàárọ yìí ẹ ṣeun mi ò ní wá yín tì 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
0: 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go to your association go and take a form let the chairman of that local government the association of that local government let him know about it. Let her know about it. Oh, yeah. I can hear it. Somebody know about one ministry to funny. You want this operational fee. Otto, what else can we do? So government is not bad. You can't know somebody about buying wrong. We are not buying wrong. We. But you know about it. But you know about right. We. Government, you know, must be ahead. You go go ahead. 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
0: 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On my way now to one bay, can jaw. Move your loan, I feel low, be one to the market. Came when you 30% of one to one school. Talk about your private school now. Private school. Thomas said, you get to pay. This one is of public, this one is of the private. Cash it that, whatever she lay me, everybody, Lolo Ruko.
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0: 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Our senior assistant, media or whatever, name from governor. But I should protest. I put it to protest here. Article letter, attorney, article. Honorable Bola Taiwo, in his wisdom, all invite the Internal Revenue Chairman. Kowa, on three occasions, he thought that don't know only come up in from my marine sea, or change and do a better, Niku, and Yafe, or change ye, or bello me see, you can ring here. He had actually listened to for about 2 weeks. No listen, Siwa, Tonya, you can touch a little, I came up in no, I want my one rectify, or what to move away. What did you change, Pada? What did you change, Pada? Sing your tea, Mr. Enyafe Toshe.
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0: afternoon. This is Global News on Glow 99.1 FM, Ijapo Estate, Akure. My name is Comfort Omolafe. The highlights. Yemen fight intensifies as government forces retake key areas near Baal Abe Mandeb. Ghana's president will again hold talks with Macron. South Korea warns of possible AI use in banking hacks. Details of these stories and more in a moment. Please stay tuned.
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0: Thank you for staying tuned. Now the news in detail, beginning from Ondo State. The Nigerian Air Force aircraft that crashed in Igbokoda, the headquarters of the Ilaja local government area of Ondo State, reportedly killed all 32 people on board. The ATR-42 aircraft with tail number NGL-931 was on a routine mission from Benin in Edo State to Lagos when air traffic controllers lost contact with it yesterday. The governor of Ondo State, Lucky Ayedatiwa, has confirmed that there are no survivors in the crash, while explaining that the crash must have been caused by a sudden technical fault, but stressed that investigations will further reveal the circumstances that led to the sad incident.
1: The Nigerian Navy men, I was told, the information I got, that they tried to stay back a bit to know so that they won't be, you know, maybe they will be going to be exposed, fire break. But when they noticed that it's just an area, they didn't see any sign of fire, so they moved in, trying to see if they could rescue the people. But from the information we got, no single life was saved up to this moment. They could not see any living soul that was in that aircraft, but they saw the ruins.
0: Meanwhile, the crash has prompted emergency response effort at the scene as authorities continue to secure the area. President Bola Tinubu has declared a three-day national mourning over the Ondo military aircraft crash and is also calling for a probe into the incident. Tinubu also directed that flags should be flown at half-mast throughout the country as a mark of respect to the officers. In a statement made available to newsmen, presidential spokesman Bayo Ononuga said Tinubu extends his deepest condolences to the family of the 25 passengers and 7 crew members involved, the chief of the air staff, Air Marshal Kelvin Aneke, and all officers, airmen and airwomen of the Nigerian Air Force. A military source confirmed to newsmen that all 32 persons on board the aircraft reportedly died in the crash. Report revealed that the passenger aircraft was on a routine mission from Benin City in southern Nigeria to the economic hub of Lagos when it went down at Igbokoda in Ondo State shortly after 9 a.m. Moving on to the foreign scene, torrential rainfall and flooding have left part of Senegal's capital, Dakar, underwater, with all the regions of the country also affected. The Minister of Interior has confirmed that several people have been killed and injured, while a 25-year-old woman and a 4-year-old child reportedly died when a wall collapsed in Matam. However, some areas have received more than 140 millimeters of rain in a single day, causing widespread damage to infrastructure and transportation just weeks before Senegal is due to host the Youth Olympics, just as authorities have warned that more rain is expected in the coming days. Meanwhile, President Bassirou Diomaye Faye have expressed his condolences for the victims and said the government is fully mobilized to strengthen vigilance in exposed areas. French President Emmanuel Macron has welcomed Beninese President Romuald Ouedraogo to Elysee Palace, stressing that it's the president's first official visit to France since taking office in May. Report has it that the discussion was focused on bilateral relations, including security, energy, training and culture, just as Macron said the two nations have a relationship of equals based on friendship, trust and ambition. The meeting comes as Paris looks to re-establish its relationship with Africa after reducing its military footprint on the continent amid growing anti-French sentiment. However, France still remains and trains Beninese military pilot and special forces fighting insurgents in the country's north, just as Cotonou's ongoing ties with Paris have strained relations with its neighbors who accuse Benin of hosting French troops. Meanwhile, Benin is also calling for the restitution of its national treasures looted in the 19th century, stressing that a number of cultural artifacts were returned in 2024, but dozens more are still held by their museums in Paris. Report says in Libreville, filling up with diesel has become a real struggle since the end of September, just as queues have been growing outside service stations across the Gabonese capital. Customers wait in long lines, jerrycans in hand, open to get the much-needed fuel that has been rationed with a limit of 10,000 CFA francs per person. In a statement made available to newsmen, the Ministry of Petroleum and Gas acknowledged a temporary supply disruption affecting service stations in the capital. Reports revealed that the shortage is linked to declining stocks at Sagara, the national refinery, as well as difficulties transporting refined fuel due to the maritime crisis. Brazilian lawyer and politician serving as a senator for Rio de Janeiro, Flavio Bolsonaro, who is also a son of the 38th president of Brazil, Jair Bolsonaro, heads to a runoff election buoyed by sweeping gains in Congress after a shock first-place poll finished hailed by United States President Donald Trump as a big victory. Report has it that the right-wing senator finished 2 percentage points ahead of leftist president Luiz Inácio Lula da Silva, who faces an uphill battle to secure a four-term win on October the 25th and cement his legacy. Jair Bolsonaro, who was little known until a few months ago, outperformed the first-round election result of his father, the far-right former president Jair Bolsonaro, in 2018 and 2022 elections, just as the result reportedly pushed the Sao Paulo stock market up almost 9% at midday, as the Ibovespa index reached an all-time high of almost 210,000. Head of the Equities and Derivatives Desk at BTG Pactual, Justin Zanlorenzi, disclosed to newsmen that the market saw Bolsonaro as more aligned with Brazil's economic and fiscal needs. 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Still to come on the other side of the bulletin, South Korea warns of possible AI use in banking hacks. Please stay with us.
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0: 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For newsworthy information and news coverage, please call, send SMS or WhatsApp chat to us at Glow FM Newsroom on these numbers: 0704-700-1991 or 0805-333-5045. Now on to the rest of the bulletin. Forces loyal to Yemen's internationally recognized government, backed by a Saudi-led coalition, have reportedly recaptured several key areas near the strategic Bab el-Mandeb Strait, Yemeni officials said. Report has it that it comes as Houthis claimed attacks on Saudi oil facilities, airport and military bases as fighting escalated on Yemen's western coast. Earlier, the Houthis seized several villages and areas on Ta'is outskirts, paving the way for the rebels to encircle Ta'is, Yemen's third largest city. Meanwhile, the Yemeni officials said forces allied with the internationally recognized government retook the crucial town of Dubab just north of the strait, a vital shipping route that connects the Red Sea with the Gulf of Aden. President Donald Trump has approved the execution by firing squad of Nidal Hassan, a U.S. Army psychiatrist who shot dead 13 people at a military base in 2009. Reports revealed that Hassan's execution for the attack at Fort Wood in Texas, which also wounded more than 2,000 people, will be the first carried out by the U.S. military since 1961. Pentagon spokesman Sean Panel says Defense Secretary Pete Hegseth has recommended and President Donald Trump has approved deaths by U.S. Army firing squad for convicted terrorist Nidal Malik Hassan. Recall that Hassan was sentenced to death by a military jury in 2013 for carrying out the Al-Qaeda-inspired mass shooting at Fort Hood. South Korean President Lee Jae-myung says artificial intelligence may have been used in a string of cyber attacks targeting South Korea's financial sector, just as police announced the launch of an investigation. Reports revealed that more than seven financial institutions, including some of the South Korea's biggest banks, have reported customer data breaches in the past week. The ability of AI systems to find previously unknown software vulnerabilities and hack banks, companies, and government infrastructure is in the global spotlight as leading labs release ever more advanced models. The Financial Services Commission says more than 68,000 people have reportedly been affected by the hacks. Moving on to the sporting arena, Nigeria will take on Russia in an international friendly match today in the evening. Report has it that the Super Eagles are looking to bounce back from a shock 3-0 defeat to Guinea-Bissau in a 2027 Africa Cup of Nations qualifier. However, they will come up against a solid Russian team that has already defeated Iran and Namibia during the current international window, scoring 8 goals. The friendly will be played at the Nizhny Novgorod Stadium in Novgorod, and kick-off is 5 p.m. Nigerian time. That will be all on Global News, but before we go, a quick recap of our major stories. In the news, we did tell you that French President Emmanuel Macron has welcomed Benin's President Ramon Ouedraogo to the Elysee Palace, stressing that it's the first time the president is visiting France since taking off in office. Brought to your hearing that report has it the Ethiopian federal forces are in full control of the Tigray rebels' regional capital, while Ethiopia's regional rebels gathered in Egypt to discuss the risk of a wider war. And lastly, we informed you that South Korean President Lee Jae-myung says artificial intelligence may have been used in a string of cyber attacks targeting South Korea's financial sector, just as police announced the launch of an investigation. And that'll be all on Global News on Glow 99.1 FM, Ichakbo Estate, Akure, edited and read by Comfort Omolafe. Many thanks for listening. Good afternoon.
3: 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And the name? 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
10: 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Ever young baby more out jati sheep. Baba Tinu Busi Boju, oh, Tiba, I share your jati sheep, dear. No, Toja, I want telephone, told you to wallet, dear. And what is it, Yabuja? Our baby walker, baby tricycle, our baby sister, Emma Boniti Yabuja, our different type of baby flax. Our flax told you, Shay, any wala. You just flat about if you go, me cannot am out to. And then what is it, Yabuja? I was sure Bolori, the Tromoloni, the FM, BMR, Boniti Yabuja. Our set of friends, baby defa bag. We have it in different times. The Baba Commander Biojibo, oh wow, Niti Yabuja. Our cream, New Labora, oh wow. To him, I talk to the white, our British cream. In London, until she had that in Kowale, and Wara, I was talking for sure more. Near Duo, and my Bobo Sweetus Nis. The Tomag, the Lost Sweetus, Patapata, no one near Duo, Bobo, I see Duo. No, Tom, because there are 2 years. 3 years, and Lord Yawan, or Yati Wale, Emma Mitty Yabuja in Baba Way Jaw, our Lori Puna, Egbeswa, Yawada, and Joe, whatever Tibina Loma, Shore, don't you mean you, Malomon, you were letting you, and by a long phone number Yabuja, for my Yupada 30 money, 070-39-07-02-61, LKG 080-64-05-58-59. Oh, no, ni WhatsApp. Oh, make it again. No, ni WhatsApp. WhatsApp. LH, ni WhatsApp. What about fair? There, but if I was your jar, help me. She was up. I deliver your finile. Whatever where you are, give the nice price. I be you. I shall do you.
1: People who want to know, but won't go to my yard. Don't want to call. Organic fertilizer to Dory Wale.
11: Good farmers, I'm here to present to you this fantastic fertilizer. We call it organic fertilizer. Oh, it's a fantastic product. Any farmer that is not using this fertilizer, you are really missing. How does it work? Like I said, it is organic fertilizer and it is a foliar method of application. That means you are applying to the leaf alone. When your leaf is okay, definitely what you plant is okay. And that is why all farmers should use this fertilizer, because it boosts your production, increase it by 40%, and it gives you good results. And this fertilizer, do you know that you can use it for any plant? Just name it, be it cassava, maize, anything. And they are using it for tomatoes, vegetables, fruits, and it will give you good results. How do you use it? This is our 1 liter, which you can mix with 1,000 liters of water. 1,000 liters. It is 1 mil to 1 liter. That means you are going to mix it with 1,000 liters of water. And this is our small one, which is 100 mil, which you can mix with 100 liters of water, because it is 1 mil to 1 liter, and this is 100 mil. So that means 100 liters of water. It has so many things, because it's adding 17 amino acids on what your crop needs to grow. Anybody that is using this fertilizer, you will see that you are going to get a good result from this fertilizer. Try it. Do it. Love it.
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0: About this food, sweet.

0: 3 days, 3 months, almost 3 years, where we never really see. But we like say we see the fine time, they see almost every day, at least two days or three days. Sometimes they even see four days or five days. And sometimes they win every day or every hour we they even see. Good afternoon and welcome back to Bigs on the Radio. And of course, it's been a while. But it's good to be back on this block. This is Glow Moment, the Radio Lounge. And of course, it's a Trivia Tuesday edition of the show where you could be puzzled, all right, about one thing or the other. How are you doing? Where are you listening from? And of course, if this is your first time of listening to this radio station, where your voice and where your station. All right, my name is Mike Alim Obafemi. People call me MC Olumiko, the radio angel. And of course, on this particular show, we've got quite a number of things, you know, for you, since it's a variety show for afternoon. And we'd like to know how you're faring at this hour. Are you at work? Are you on the road? Are you busy at the moment, or you're trying to find your way? And if you're at where I think you are, then that is good for you. Where is that? Maybe you're at a buka, you're at a canteen, or you're at a restaurant, or even eatery. Anyone you call it, if truly you are at one place feeding yourself, then applause for you, because that is part of the deal on this show.
1: Oh God, not to where they put, but the food where they cook.
0: Now I'm not alone. I've got my crew, okay, my goons.
2: Cook the food.
0: You are going to be live with me on the show.
2: In fact,
0: but let me run you down, you know, let me run down the activities for the show, yeah. Not you.
2: Me and all my make a chop. For 19 naira, plus that's support the job.
0: Chai,
2: correct. This is sweet, not be small. She una not go verse if I still order for more.
0: All right, it's the revised version of the Radio Lounge that you're already used to. But of course, we're bringing it back in a bigger fold. We're going to serve you top five for music, counting it down from 5, 4, 3, 2, and 1. It should be followed by the food element. And today we'll examine something really, really important. A particular combo that you should not have. Or when you should have a particular combo, right? Because we want you to stay alive. Bubble it. You can also tell me what you are combining for lunch. For those who are already used to this show, they try to win. All right, we've got Area Matter as a new segment added. That is where we'll be gossiping about one thing or the other, and that could afford you the opportunity to be part of the
2: gist.
0: We could talk about something that happens, you know, almost every day, sometimes.
2: Or
0: surprises as well. Today we're looking at something, you know, that will test your resolve as a person. This thing will test your integrity. You go text your street OT and every T where you sabi. All right, we'll finish the program with a game board where I'll be asking you trivia questions. That is, to be like a contest or game testing your general knowledge of unusual facts. And if you win, you win a gift. I'll most likely ask you, you know, 2 to 3 questions. You have to get 2 out of 3. If you do that, then you can win yourself a gift. How will the games be? Somebody is wondering. I could give you a word and ask you to give me another meaning of that word. I could give you a word and ask you to spell it backwards. I could also tease you by giving you brain teasers, read you, or even take you around the world map and ask you about places, people, and all of that. So you're welcome. We'll count down our songs from number 5 down to number 1. And in the course of the show, you will get to know the number 1 song.

0: we go to the countdown and also, you know, launch the songs. I'm not alone on the show. I've got, you know, my crew and, of course, maybe my handbag on the show. I don't know. Oh, don't you like that?
1: Handbag.
0: Yes,
1: handbag. Handbag.
0: Okay, no, okay, okay. Sorry.
1: I don't like.
0: I've got my wrist chain on the show. Wrist chain used to be fine, huh?
1: Just go ahead. Is it golden wrist chain or silver one?
0: You where you want to vex on her behalf. You don't hear now. She don't pick interest. She like and say she be wrist chain. And now when she be rich, she won't know whether not gold or be that silver. Which one you want be? Gold or be silver? I be now bronze. I be now aluminium. Pick one,
1: Continue. Just continue. Let me not continue. Pick one in my head already.
0: You pick one in your head. All right, that's not bad. I'm not alone. Just like I said, you're hanging out with MC Olumiko and, you know, various. The other one will soon join us very soon. But I tell you, just, I don't understand. I don't even know. This one that we are not serious at the start of a show. I don't understand. Somebody is turning wristband, leg chain. I don't even know. One of these days, we'll drag all these matters, you know, on this show. And you guys will tell us, you know, what you feel, you know, generally about all of these things. There would always be issues. I can promise you that. And the issue for today, we have not even gotten to. By the time we get there, even you. Now, today, you go tell me why they go shush.
1: You.
0: Now, today, you go tell me why they go pray for us. Now, today, you go tell me why they go shrine. Auntie, tell people your name. They know. This one where they wait for Goldie Reese. Goldie Reese watch.
1: Okay, my name is Glory, G-L-O-R-Y, and I'm here with MC Miko. You're going to have fun. I'm going to take you through some, should I call it dieting or just taking care
0: of
1: your
0: tummy? Is it dieting? Food elements now.
1: Food elements.
0: But honestly, but even a person, you know, the diet, you know, regularly
1: we
0: need.
1: We can say we diet with foods, though.
0: Yeah, sometimes. Food? Food, right?
1: Food.
0: Yeah.
1: It regulates the food that we eat.
0: That's it. All right. Yeah, one of the best places I'd like to find myself at this particular hour, especially when it's like 12 p.m. or 1 p.m., is at a buka. You know, when you go out by 1 p.m., you go to a buka, you sit down there, and you're dragging amala. And they will do. dragging
1: guy. Like, few modes of amala with. The, you know, cow.
0: I have one grouse, so, and I should talk about it now. I don't know. People that eat local delicacies with spoon, I don't understand. No. How do you feel?
1: No.
0: During the food, how do you feel, gun? How do you even feel, gun? Because I don't understand.
1: They don't want their hands to be smelling of the... And some ladies too, they have nails now. They don't want it to enter. But my sister, my own sister, care if she get nails for hand or not. You go use her and
0: that
1: chop
0: one is,
1: like
0: that. That one is. He then bought you well. Now it's about fee. Put your hand inside the food. Now you work for your money. You carry your money, go book out. They can serve you local delicacy. Local dish will be in front of you. You know if you chew candy inside. So you know what? Make your hand day inside waiting. You use your money procure. I don't want yap people, but I don't know. I rant now. What did they pay me for? They talk about. No problem. May not be like say we don't begin to drop people. Maybe go check what they talk the music. Now we're having a countdown from 5 down to 1. Our first two songs, and of course, we've got Buju. You also call him Benson alongside Saz. They've got a song, Back Outside. Right after that, you'll listen to Lock Me JJ, the live session by Thames. After the two songs, then you get to know our number 3, number 2. And the number 1 song said we can leave it to the end of the show. But if you're interested in getting to know which one is number 1, maybe you should guess it in the comment section. You can watch us live on Facebook. 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

All right, now that you've tested two of our songs on the top five countdown for these Trivia Tuesday version of Glow Moment, live on Glow 99.1 FM, Ijapwa State, Akura, with MC Olimiko and his crew. And of course, I've got my wristband, my wristband.

0: nutrition for the afternoon. This is just to suggest to you, you know, some things that you could, you know, combine, or some other things that you could avoid when you're feeding on a daily basis, or things that you could consider much later in the week when you have time. So what do we have today?
1: Okay, we have fruits, or should I say
0: Fruit, right?
1: Mm-hmm. Fruit.
0: Okay, today we are talking about fruits, are we?
1: Yes, we are talking about fruits.
0: So now, because of fruits, you come to work today. Fruits. Ordinary fruits. I mean, fruit is not...
1: But fruits in its own, as I said, now food now.
0: Yeah, I can agree. Mm-hmm. I can agree.
1: So, oh. I know that some people are rushing to go eat lunch right now, or some people are even already there already, so... Don't pass. So let's talk about something everybody overlook, as we said, which is fruits. Now, a quick question: between all the type of fruits that you people used to see around you, which one do you just think is? Some people have favorites. I have somebody that does not even know how to eat fruit at all, any type at all. She no fit. And some people, they are
0: allergic to fruits or some kind. Okay, some fruits.
1: So
0: right.
1: Some people do not eat all type of food.
0: Okay.
1: So, which of these foods would you say is a good option before a meal? I have some here, like papaya, watermelon, pineapple, apple. There's a recent one that I just discovered: passion fruit.
0: Passion fruit.
1: Yes.
0: Okay.
1: A very tangy fruit like this. So, which one do you think is okay for you to eat before your meal. So I would say papaya is one interesting option because it contains an enzyme called papain. It helps with digestion of proteins.
0: Okay.
1: So I think this one is at the top. So if you are looking for something light before your meal, papaya can be a pretty good choice.
0: Not when you are eating your meal.
1: Before your meal. And then there is watermelon. This one is almost like cheating because mostly water. 90% of watermelon is water. So, it can help with hydration and it's generally light. So, let me ask you this. If you are hungry and lunch is still 30 minutes away, would you rather eat a few slices of watermelon? Or you just start eating like that? You can't wait. You just eat.
0: Mm.
1: Mm-hmm. So, then we have apple. Apple gives you fiber. It includes pectin, which can help you feel fuller. Maybe you want to eat small food. Or small lunch or small dinner, you can take apple. It makes you feel fuller. So if you are the type that sit down to eat and suddenly forget that you are supposed to control your portion, an apple will make you not feel so bad.
0: Okay.
1: Because it makes you full. Because some of us don't eat lunch. We don't eat lunch. We just do a
0: three
1: square meal at the same time. So then we have the kiwi. K-I-W-I. If you can get kiwi, it also contains arsenidine. It's an eczema that can help with protein digestion also.
0: Okay.
1: Mm-hmm. So we've got papaya for digestion. We've got watermelon for hydration and something light. And we've got apple, that's for fiber and fullness. And we have kiwi, that's another fruit with a digestive enzyme. But here's where I want to hear from you. Which one of you, or which one are you actually eating, or are you going to eat, or are you considering eating before your lunch or before dinner? Papaya, apple, watermelon, pineapple. Which one are you eating? I'm sorry, Miko.
0: Well,
1: which one did you take this afternoon?
0: I think, we're still going to lunch combo, right? Before we reach the lunch combo, since we're talking about, you know, food element before meal, right? I think I'll prefer watermelon because I like it, you know. And I made some research and I also discovered that watermelon, you can chew and swallow the seeds as well, you know. Yeah, because a lot of persons are like, don't try that, this and that. But in the end, I discovered that, of course, that is also good for the body. And watermelon, just like you said, if you're like me, you are the type that, you know, you forget to drink water, you know, most of the time because maybe you're busy and you're the talking type. What you need to do is add watermelon to the list of, you know, fruits that you can consume before your original meal. And I can bet that a lot of persons actually, you know, eat these things even after meal.

0: Think okay, after my meal, let me feel like a rich person. After chopping food, now let me come and add the food to it. Hello, go and buy me apple. You know, they now put it in front of them, and of course, they begin to pick it one after. It's not bad, but what we're saying is that, you know, medically and also for good nutrition into your body, and so you can get the original 100% of all the goodies of this particular fruit, it is better you consume this fruit before your meal. That is, if you are cooking, before you now go and take that food, consume these ones first, you know. And I think watermelon has a way of making you, you know, feel nice and all of that. Because what you have in front of you in the bowl, as you know, is beautiful in color. You know, there's a whitish part of it, a green membrane outside, and of course the red core of watermelon. So when it's in front of you, then I think I've also, you know, made a discovery. There are times that during the weekend, if I'm taking watermelon, do you know what I do?
1: What?
0: I also add milk, you know, to eat in between while you're picking it. So you take the milky side, you know, sometimes buttermilk, sometimes, you know, the other type of milk as well. So that's it. Thank you very much, Glory. We'll go back to the music. We've counted down at number 5. We've back outside.
1: Hey.

0: We've also counted Thames, Lock Me Jeje, that's the title of the song.
1: I need your loving.

0: Let me for you go to go do. That's not you good. No, no, no. Of a pammy with a go. No be today with the go. Oh, but your body de for Lulu. Yeah, but your body wanna don't go low. I find the money to tomorrow. Yeah.
1: Baby, baby, Joe. I'm alone on fine bubble. Joe, my Joe, Joe.
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1: All right, if you're just coming through, you're listening to Glow Moments, the Radio Lounge, and of course, this is the Trivia Tuesday edition of the show. We love you. If we don't love you, we'll not come out, right? So that said, I'm not alone. I told you that, of course, MC Olumiko has G-Girl, Glory, and others. And this time around, we have Orezi, you know, is joined us already. All right. Having, you know, gone back and forth with Glory, there's a need to go back and forth also with Oredola now, because I don't understand. Oredola, I talked something earlier. Introduce yourself, sis.
2: All right, a lovely afternoon to our listeners out there. My name is Oredola or Lorenda, but you can call me Orezi. And if you want to say a little bit of my teeth, just call me Oremoni.
1: No, I want to ask you. No. I want to ask you which alert you see where you going to, you know, your tattoo don't come out. You hate
2: I don't understand. That's why I said you want to see a little bit of my teeth.
1: Okay.
2: Call me Oremoni.
3: Okay. Oremoni.
1: They don't come out for one canteen for town. Say, they carry swallow con soup day.
2: Yes, now.
1: You know that guy thing. But one thing, I mean, they tell Glory earlier, say, I know that stands some people. They work, not their money. They carry their money, go booker. Say, Mona serve me. They start, they finish.
2: Okay.
1: They can request for spoon to the shop local food.
2: Is it?
1: How you going to use your.
2: Is it rice or a bar?
1: Local food now.
2: Like pukuru.
1: Eh, swallow now. Ah. That's pukuru, like.
2: If you want, for why you don't go eat tree?
3: Wow.
1: Because I know that even for eat tree, serve, what do you make person go use money, pay for food? They go bring the food finish. You can carry cutlery. Call waiting. Call waiting.
2: If I get cutting, we'll be see. Maybe.
1: Like a resi canteen.
2: A resi canteen. I can't give you Eba or Loi Loi. I mean Fufu. I can't give you that one.
1: Okay, now which in the column for your side be that Loi Loi?
2: No, below. In some area now Loi Loi the column.
1: Okay,
2: but no be Yoruba land for Yoruba na Fufu the column.
1: Okay, which is a year Loli Loli.
2: But for that southern part na Loi Loi the column. So you can't come. I can't give you Fufu. So you can't ask for a spoon. I will first ask you, Ma, Sir, no be rice I put for your front too. So how wait if you know say you
3: it's
2: want
3: their choice now. It's their bougie choice.
2: Bougie. No be say na nepo baby won't come chop.
3: Yeah,
2: no be nepo baby won't come chop now.
3: Bougie.
2: Na normal person. Okay, so we go come na knock I will first give out good of every spoon.
1: Hey now. If you find me for that kind of situation, Papa, you go touch light me now. You go tell me something.
2: So
1: now.
2: You want to say now you go request for spoon. I still think.
1: You know, say this one na handbag.
3: It depends. Actually, if I have, you know, my roll-on or a bit of spray in my bag, I will not ask for.
2: And you also do your nails.
3: No, that one does. I will not ask for.
1: Sure, you know,
3: after eating, I spray my body because I notice that whenever I eat.
1: Local,
3: the smell food. Is always in my body.
2: That means in our body, you
1: should make I tell you something. Now that smell, the smell of Olowo. So you get money.
2: So you just chuff
1: for you. Chuff for you. You just wait till they follow me talk.
2: But normally,
3: so if there's no small pet in my bag.
2: Which person if you go booker? What do you want to go do for there?
1: Step out from the then core.
3: Go.
1: Get the food.
2: Okay, they watch an English movie. All those English movies. It is not even they watch them. Now Feko.
3: Apart from that, I have people that are big. Men and women around me actually.
2: So they can't carry themselves, go booker.
3: No,
2: go
3: actually,
2: shop.
3: Most of the time they send their boys or girls.
2: And that one they different. Now, but you won't go there, go sit down, go chop.
1: Well,
2: if smoke come like this from the other, you're gonna see.
1: Na sign of living, go say they shop your forefathers' food. They smell so. For your body. They, for you, they say they see a walla for your body. Riches.
2: More not just stress herself. Now, because see. You know, get money. Or person, no get money.
1: You don't get confidence.
2: Person, they go booker. If you get money, now you choose, you go.
1: If you go to eat, you say, what's the person?
2: Now, because the money, no day. Person, go to say, how they go serve me small portion?
1: Next time, when I see that thing, I go ask the manager, how much this person pay for this food? They say, now, oh, yeah, I won't pay for him. Oh, yeah, okay, I won't correct you. Use your hand.
2: Yes, now.
1: All right, we'll go to the real matter for this afternoon for our area talk. Basically, if you just join us now, Glow Moments, they listen to the Trivia Tuesday edition. And of course, it's a radio lounge experience. May we tell you, papa, because I go like more shookman for this one as it is a goal. See, now why be area matter? Be saying now, matter where you go feel relate. But this one, if you know, feel related, this one go test your resolve as a person. When are they hear me?
2: Are they feel you?
1: You don't ready, Glory?
3: Oh yeah.
1: You don't ready or
2: are they feel you? Are they with 100?
1: Your person do mistake,
3: okay.
1: Commit crime, go jail, but the person leave 10 million naira unknown to many.
2: Okay.
1: Waiting you go do before he or she return. Your person
2: I get access to that mistake, account. I get access to that account.
1: Commit crime. Eh? Go jail.
2: Person they do mistake, do commit crime.
1: Go jail, oh. They give her like 5 years. May he or she go jail. But now, you get information.
3: Papa.
1: No be saying that behind them, oh. Him, no say you know. Say 10 mil at the ground. But you know, say who the prison, not the, you know, go, not the guy, though, man. You get. But you, you can't sabi as things they go. So where do you go? Wait, how you go arrange with the 10 mila? Where do you go do? Maybe we start from Oresi first.
2: Number one, person who they do
1: if
2: mistake.
1: If you like, no be good person, now your problem with that. No. If you like, go they do over sabi good person, now your problem with that. You not consign me. People they listen.
2: First of all, I go talk BC. Number one, person who they do mistake commit crime. Which okay.
1: Person commit crime for area.
2: Mistake do okay. I get access to the account.
1: Hey now.
2: 10 mila.
1: 10 mila. Mm. Now I leave for grounds.
2: If to see me myself, yeah. I carry money the ground where I will just keep the money
1: for round.
2: For round. Mm. But if to see natural good things, I go just use the money for business.
1: Which kind of business? Tell me step by step or what you go do.
2: You know, say I know one zoom.
1: 5 steps. Where you go take with that money? Tell us.
2: I know one zoom. If to say I don't see the money like this, I go plan and wait. But for now,
1: you see now,
2: I know how to zoom.
1: You see what it is now?
2: I don't
3: know. No, no, no, wait, you are making do as if you are saying, what if you see 10 naira on the floor today? What will you use it to do?
1: Make her ask you one question, Glory.
3: Yeah.
1: Sure, you know, say for this life, you don't know which angel collect shift as we they talk. As I'm waiting, they talk.
3: So that's why your party.
1: No. Wait. Man, finish waiting. They talk. You don't know which angel collect shift now. What are you talking about, BC? As since they go, this is the way they talk. It be like a film to you. For this life, I don't see people where they don't. You get one coach where they talk one time and say, if opportunity meets preparedness, miracle go happen. If person where don't prepare, it's the opportunity. Like, you don't know where they listen, Nana.
2: But normally,
1: when I give me that guy number, where is I waiting at the corner?
2: Normally, 10 million is small now. Now, small money. 10 million is small.
1: Tell me now, this one.
2: For the kind of business we do, my mind like this.
1: Which business? It's all come. Maybe, yeah. We dey go to Glory.
2: She not tell me now, I go to someone who go police station. Tell me now, I know if you do that one.
1: But she be you get business with 10 million if you do. You now, you talk, say, if you say you don't deal okay, before that kind of thing happen, you go keep the money for keep around.
2: Yes, now,
1: but
2: normally.
1: But if you never deal okay, you go use that money do business. But you never tell us the kind of business where you go do. He means say, all this, Baba, Baba, if you know what it did in my head, if I talk for a year, now go close this program. No, no, no.
2: The 10 million naira we did my we have talk. See, the kind of business I go use that money. Mo go just.
1: Abi, you go use and arrange games. All right, people at home, basically. Now, the matter be that to our area matter on top of the show today. Your person do mistake, commit crime, go jail. That jail where he or she day, you don't get correct information for him. From that person, say 10 million naira, he take ground somewhere. You sabi say he gets 10 million for somewhere.
2: You talk say na 5 years he won't use for there now.
1: 5 years he won't use for jail now.
2: And as much I will just use it on
1: there. Ma ask people wait there at home first. Wait till now go do. Studio lines they open 0805-551-1110. 0805-551-1110. Or the second line 0706-677-1822. Your person where you sabi very well and close. The person they go jail 5 years,
2: five
1: you will come back. 10 million day ground. You sabi where the 10 million day because now too know as time as thing.
3: Is it like it's not in the bank or what? Like even if it's in the bank.
2: Anyway,
1: you don't talk now. You get access to the money. The person knows you get access to the money. Glory, tell us.
3: I go up and use and put the money inside something. So if you come back,
1: wait.
3: You
1: know, see, later. See, these people. They ask a simple question. Step by step.
3: Oh.
1: Wait till you go.
3: Oh,
1: yeah, me. I can tell you my
3: step.
1: Own now.
2: First way I would do it.
1: Let it get talk.
2: Okay,
1: man.
2: Okay.
3: Step by step. After I collect the money. Let me see. Maybe I will enter fashion industry first. I will go and order sewing machine, industrial sewing machines, especially the heavy duty ones. Put some for inside one big shop with security. Buy material. Buy everything. We go make everything. Yeah, where? Ah, put people where get sense, where get fashion sense, where if you sew, where if you do anything. Put them for inside the shop. The thing go they want. Me, now today do money bag, managerial work. Nah, my own, everything go they come. Small.
1: You mean say, after this one, you feel tell people say, hello, when I get money, when I did the use it, you know. When I carry and come, me as I be a rich business. So. How much you go return to the person when he come back?
2: How much you leave for there before you come out?
1: Hey, already,
3: no,
1: do like
3: you know how many stress where I pass through before I look
1: for the location? Nobody the person money you use carry body. You don't go add anything.
3: That's like we have to buy shares in the company now.
1: Who?
3: The person will get the money. He will buy shares in the company. Maybe like 30% shares.
2: The thing will me go much. Do like this. I'll go the pile up land. I'm going to buy land.
3: Hey,
2: you buy land. Buy land.
1: 10 million naira. You go buy land.
2: After buy the land, then.
1: Your person.
2: Now buy and sell.
1: Do mistake, come cry. Go
2: now shake. Buy and sell. After. Now buy and sell.
3: Why sell?
2: I go buy.
3: Go do mistake.
2: I go buy, resell. Buy, resell. You know, say the money go the pile up. Maybe, let's just say before he comes back, let's just say I'm making about, let's just say 200 million. With the generosity inside me, the generosity within inside me, see the philanthropist aspect. You know, say that terminal you leave. If you don't come back, guy, welcome. How you did? Hope the gary we did there. Hope the bees we did there. Hope you not to get stone. After that, I will carry and go outside. Go chop.
1: But guys, I bet me will pick this call. Person day our door. Hello.
0: Hello.
1: Good afternoon. What's your name and where you calling from?
0: Yeah, Mr. Isaac calling.
1: You hear our area yeah. matter?
0: I hear you.
1: Oh yeah, vibrate. May we hear?
0: Yeah, if somebody go to prison, so the money when you keep for bank, I will invest that money to another thing that you will when you come back you will happy.
1: Where till you go invest the money? Where till you go use and do? Tell me that thing, that business. Tell us.
0: The thing what I will take and do. I will buy right in back. Yes, sir. I didn't hear me.
3: Okay.
1: We don't hear you now. You go buy rice.
0: Then I will buy rice and back and sell. Then I will pursue another work.
1: Like
0: then
1: what?
0: Me come back. Eh?
1: Like what? Another work. Like what?
0: You see, I work more than plenty for Nigeria now.
1: How much you go return back to the person where get the money, 10 million naira before the person go jail? Where you
0: 10 million is a small thing. So I will take and trade something for them.
1: Baba, wait, so no be 10 billion. No be 10 billion. Now 10 million. How much you go return back to the person after 5 years in jail?
0: So everything in Nigeria, maybe I will take and open a restaurant.
1: Oga, you like food, though. I ask you a question. You never answer me. How much you go return back to the owner of the money when he come back from prison?
0: You know, like food. You say you go to Babana for restaurant.
1: Baba, no make me. How much you go give back the person who get the money? How much you go return back to the owner of the money when he come back? How much?
0: You say what?
1: How much you go return to the person, to the owner of the money, when he come back after 5 years? How much you go give him?
0: Even though the 5 billion when he there on top as interest, he will thank you.
1: Okay, we have another call. Hello, good afternoon.
4: Good afternoon.
1: What's your name and where you calling from?
4: My name is Emmanuel from Oda Road.
1: Emmanuel from Oda Road. You hear our area matter very well.
4: Yes.
1: Waiting you go do, and how much you go return back to the person after 5 years? Sake of say you don't use the money.
4: I would just give the 10 million for him, but before he come, I already do my own business with that money.
1: Which kind of business, and how you go run him?
4: You say now 5 years, have you?
1: Now 5 years now. 5 years.
4: Okay, I will buy all those purchase bike. I I will give all the orders purchased by. Before that 5 years, I don't make now.
1: Before that 5 years, you don't make you go they buy
2: bike
1: and give them out to people hire purchase. Maybe they do delivery.
4: Maybe give me money. You know, say that 10 million go still bring another 10 million on top.
1: How much you go can return back to the owner of the money? Because you don't go shallow.
4: I will call return 10 million now, but me, I will get 10 million too.
1: Okay, you go return the 10 million back, give him. You go can get already. You go. Okay.
2: That means if you don't make
1: before 20 million. Before you did here, you did here.
3: 10 million, not enter for the money now.
1: Hello, are you there?
4: Yes, I'm here.
1: All right. Make I try give out gift on this show today. I go give you voucher. I go ask you 3 questions. If you answer 2 out of the 3, I go give you voucher today. All right. Which year Nigeria collect independence? Which year Nigeria become a republic?
4: You say what?
1: Which year Nigeria collect independence? And which year Nigeria become republic?
4: I don't know that one.
1: Are you from Chad?
2: That's 2 questions now.
4: I don't know your question.
1: Baba, as I wear green like this, now today remind you, say, now 1st of October, Nigeria collect independence. So, but the year, I want you to tell me, which year?
4: 1918.
1: Ah, oh God. Jesus. Let's give you the number 2 song on the show. We counted down from 5, and of course we gave you Back Outside by Buju and Sars. At number 4 was Love Me Jeje by Temps. And of course, at number 3 is a song under our voices, Ashake and Whiskey teaming up to do Jogodo. Happy song. That's the song by Shea Vibes. Then we log out with number 1 song.

0: right. Okay. Jigel, we have a comment on Facebook.
1: Taiwo Akinbi says, make the money enter first. Since it is not life imprisonment, I can't just leave the money like that. I wish I'd do something with the money that we generate income.
0: Good one, guys. And of course, Femi Franklin Akinyemi says, well done, boss. Awesome work. Thank you very much. God bless you. Your Percy, mistakey, Leo. He call me crying. They can't lock her up. They go jail for 5 years. But between you and him, and I know, say, 10 million a day somewhere where you reserve. Wait till you go use that money do within that 5 years. We go use money for you and the person. Studio lines are open 0805-551-1110. 0805-551-1110 or 0706-677-1822. Those are the lines to call. Hello.
2: Hello, good afternoon, my brother.
0: Good afternoon, watching him, and where you calling from? Yes, you're welcome, my brother.
2: This is John. I'm calling from
0: John. Wait till you go use the money due for 5 years. How much you go return back to the person?
2: Depend on the relationship between me and that person, but I cannot just leave the money like that, you know, because it goes generate money. So another person don't know, but waiting man don't know, God know. In as much as I go use my own short mind, I go meet the person, just have a place, not the person in place where person not here, I can have to go get
0: Oga, Oga, no go meet her. Wait now. No go meet her for Jay. Baba, if you go meet her for Jay, they go lock you. No go meet her for Jay. You and Nam don't already know, say 10 million day ground. What do you go use the money do? For that 5 years, how much you go give him? Like what?
1: What will you use the money to do?
2: There are a lot of business, so you know, say this one just missed me. This one on my market.
0: Example.
2: People never sleep like this for about 1 hour. I go nowhere. I go take the money to.
0: Thank you. Oga say go sleep for like 1 hour. After 1 hour, he break go set for waiting go use the money to get another caller. Hello.
3: Hello. Good afternoon, sir.
0: Good afternoon. What's your name and where you calling from?
3: I'm Mommy Twin from Oshile.
0: Okay, Mommy, let's go.
3: So if I have such money from a friend, I will use it for wholesales. Full stop wholesales, so that it can be fast any money. So I'll be putting it in record. Any amount I gain from the money, I'll divide it into two and keep the half for the person when he come back.
0: And hopefully,
3: then I'll add it to the 10 million.
0: Oh, you will add it to the people they make money. Oh, Jesus, people they make money. Thank you very much for calling the radio station. She gets strong belief. Say by the time when she go do business like this, she go make plenty money. So that the 10 million safe gone on our bureau, it go be now small boy, a small girl go be for the rest of the money. Come on, people get business idea, wholesale food. You know what I support this idea of food. Even if you war day, God forbid, though, if war day,
4: you go stitch up shop. Now. Yes, now.
0: Even soldiers where they carry gun, they go shop. You wear day city, you go shop. You wear lock up some. Even person will go prison, not a shop.
1: Yeah, the chapel.
0: In not a shop. People go shop now. They go shop every day. If you not reach 3 square meal for some people, but they go shop food. Now the TV that. All right. Could I have one more call before we go? Program is Glow Moments Travel Tuesday. It's a radio lounge experience. Let's have another call. Hello.
5: Hello.
0: Yeah, can you move away from your radio? Off that radio, or you move away. Your name and where you're calling from?
5: My name is Godwill from Plateau, but I'm right here with you in Accra.
0: Okay, Godwill. Baba, what will be the will of God for this 10 million naira before the guy come? How much you go give him back when he come?
5: As for me, later give him that 10 million, I can use it for something like I'll buy bikes and give for purchase, because definitely I know that when people give him bikes, he cannot tamper with it. So I definitely know that before that 5 years, I don't get something. I don't get some income. Like, for example, if I get like 500 or 5 million out of that 10 million, so I can, if the person return, I can tell him, okay, this is what I do with the money you left. So maybe I can, let's assume I don't get, like, for example, I don't get like that 5 million out of that 10 million. So I can tell him, okay, I will share this 5 million with you. I can give him 25 and I left 25. And with his money that he left, that is what I would do.
0: Okay, thank you very much.
1: Omo, people get. Okay,
0: Pesitok say, in name, na will of God, God's will. Make you not follow will of God. You heard what he talk? If you use that and make 15 million, the 5 million now will be extra. He go divide them again in two. He go give 10 million to the person. After the 10 million, go give him half of what he use the money make. Or is
1: the profits.
4: People like said that man, they watch football.
0: They watch football. All right. Thank you very much, guys, for coming. We told you that there are fruits that, you know, you should eat before meal. And, of course, we gave example of apple. We also told you could take a watermelon. You can also pawpaw,
1: kiwi,
0: right?
1: Yes.
0: Kiwi and pawpaw. So you can actually go and try it. And it's been a swell time on the show. We thought people would try the games, but of course a lot of persons were focused on the area matter. Next week, Tuesday, we'll be back again. Please continue to listen to Glow 99.1 FM. Guys, say your byes.
1: Okay. This is Glory signing out and saying keep yourself fit.
0: Orezi with the money.
4: My name is Oredola Olorunda, but you can call me Orezi. And if you want to see a little bit of my teeth, just call me Ore.
0: All right. Number one song for today is the song by Davido, Mayokun, and Fola. It is titled Before Before. My name is Mike Alimo Bafemi. They call me MC Olimiko. Bye for now. Next Tuesday, 1 p.m.

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0: We pray in the name of Jesus our mind will be at ease.
1: When our father
0: and the Lord said he would not be able to make it down to the studios. And she asked the Holy Spirit, what do you want to have for your people today? And the Holy Spirit took her to the book of John chapter 14. And what we want to talk about today is that do not allow your mind be troubled. Do not allow your soul be troubled. We know quite a number of things surrounding us might want us to be troubled. Our lifestyle can also make us be troubled. What we met in the world that has become war might also make us be troubled. And we see that the troubles, houses and bustles of life can also make ones be troubled. Lack, poverty, lack of rest of mind can also make one be troubled. Someone who has been married for 20 years expecting the fruit of the womb can also be troubled. Or husband and wife who has been living peacefully and all of a sudden the storm came to fight them. It might make them be troubled. God has perfected our soul. God has seen the end from the beginning. He knows what would happen. Because he's the creator. He said it in the book of John chapter 14. Do not let your mind be troubled. Regardless of what you're going through, do not let your mind be troubled. Whatever it is you're going through, do not allow your mind to be troubled.

0: tobe o.
1: Jesus said so.
0: Nitori po mo pe ninu re ni ohun gbogbo se sise si.
1: Because in him all things are possible.
0: O wa ni egba Olorun gbo.
1: He said believe God.
0: Egba mi gbo pelu.
1: Receive him too and believe him.
0: To ba ti gba Olorun gbo,
1: when you believe God and accept him.
0: O ti gba Jesu gbo na niyan.
1: You have believed Jesus as well.
0: So pe iwe mimo so wi pe,
1: because the Bible says
0: ati Olorun ati Jesu ati emi mo ikan ni won.
1: God, Jesus, the Holy Spirit is one.
0: O ma se je ki okan yin ki o daru.
1: Do not allow your mind be troubled.
0: Egba Olorun gbo.
1: Receive God and believe him.
0: Ki lo le to se ni ka gba Olorun gbo?
1: Why did he say we should believe God?
0: Nitori pe ohun gbogbo ni sise fun Olorun.
1: Because all things are possible with him.
0: Gege bi ati ko ninu we Luke ori kini ese 37.
1: For it is written in the book of Luke chapter 1 verse 37.
0: Pelu Olorun,
1: that with God,
0: ohun gbogbo ni sise.
1: All things are possible.
0: O mo wi pe Olorun ki n ja ni kule.
1: He knows that God does not disappoint.
0: O mo wi pe yida yida ku si pelu Olorun.
1: He knows there is no disappointment with God.
0: O mo wi pe to ba ti so pe ohun a se a se na ni.
1: He knows that when he says he will do something, he will do.
0: O mo wi pe Olorun ki n paro.
1: He knows that God does not lie.
0: O ni brother Paul se so ninu we re.
1: That's why the book brother Paul said it in his book.
0: O ni ma ye ka ton yin.
1: He said, do not be deceived.
0: O ni o te eyan ba ti gbin ni yo ka.
1: Whatever man sow, he shall reap.
0: Olorun je Olorun sibe.
1: God is God regardless.
0: Bi gbogbo eniyan yi pada loni.
1: If everyone changes today,
0: Olorun ko le sipo pada.
1: God can't change it not.
0: Olorun ki n yi pada.
1: The Almighty changes not.
0: Olorun ki n dani.
1: God does not betray.
0: O si man duro ti oro re.
1: He stays and abides with his word.
0: Oni mo gbe oro mi ga joruko mi lo.
1: He said he lifted up his word more than his name.
0: Jesu wa so fun wa wi pe.
1: Jesus said,
0: ma se je kokan re daru.
1: Do not allow your soul be troubled.
0: Ma se je kon ton wa ma jo ti e pa.
1: What you are looking for, don't let it push you away.
0: Ma se wa iranlowo lo si bomiran.
1: Don't look for help elsewhere.
0: Bibeli te wi pe igbe ni fa awon to wa iranlowo lo si Egypt.
1: The Bible says cause woe unto those who look for help.
0: Bibeli wi pe
1: igbe ni
0: fun eleran ara to fe eleran ara se gbekele re.
1: Woe unto those who make human being like them their reliance.
0: O wa ni Olorun nikan soso lo to fe yin ti.
1: God is the only reliable one.
0: O nikan la to farati bi oke.
1: He is the only reliable God.
0: Only way Sam se wi pe.
1: That's why the book of Psalm says.
0: Emi yo gbe ori mi so emi yo gboju mi sori oke won ni.
1: I will lift up my eyes to the hills.
0: Nibo ni ran lowo mi o ha ti
1: wa. From whence cometh my help?
0: O na lo dan ibere yen.
1: And he answered himself.
0: O ni ran lowo mi yo ti owo Olorun Eledumare wa.
1: My help cometh from the Lord.
0: Kini di?
1: Why is it so?
0: O lo nse ti kin si regun.
1: He is the one who does and does not say something afterwards.
0: O lo nse ti kin gba pada.
1: He is the one who give it and do not take it back.
0: O lo nse to si nse ni ase.
1: He's the one who does it and perfect it. And he says we should believe God. If your mind is troubled, believe God. He says your mind troubled. Talk to Jesus. He's the only friend. Jesus is the only true friend. He's the only one who can take away your problems. Do not allow your mind be troubled.
0: Iwa to ri lowo ko e to bere si ni wu yen tara tinu ti inu e wa baje.
1: That attitude of your husband that is not of his, that you are now troubled about it.
0: Abele ti yawo re n wu to wa wo pe ah ki n so obirin ti mo fe ni tele.
1: Or the one your wife is acting or behaving that is not of her attitude before now.
0: E to wa fa iporuru si okan wa.
1: That has caused your mind to be troubled.
0: Sugbon mo layo lati so fun leni.
1: But I have the joy to tell you today.
0: Pe enikan be soso to le ton isoro re.
1: There is someone who can take away your problems and troubles.
0: Enikan sesho lati pese lati ku fun gbogbo ese re.
1: Someone has been designated to take away your sins.
0: Enikan sosho lo ku to jinde.
1: Someone alone died and is risen.
0: Enikan sosho ti fe wa kate to fe.
1: Someone alone loves us before we even love him.
0: Bibeli wi pe,
1: the Bible says,
0: nigba ta wa je lese sibe,
1: when we were sinners,
0: Christi ku fa wa laiye.
1: Jesus died for those who do not
0: deserve it. Jesus lo koko fe o.
1: Jesus loved you first.
0: Kato bio lo ti fe o.
1: Before you were born, he loved you.
0: O si wa fi fe na han.
1: And he has shown that love.
0: Nipa lilo sori igi agbelebo.
1: By going to the cross.
0: Lati fi eje re ati aye re se tutu fun wa.
1: Pepepe wa. As we have betrayed God from the beginning.
0: Olorun si wa seto be o se gba eniyan la.
1: God looked for another way to save man.
0: O wa gbe omo re kan soso dide.
1: And he sent his only begotten son.
0: O ni bibeli se so ninu we John ori keta ese kerindinlogun.
1: That's why the Bible says in the book of John chapter 3,
0: verse 16,
1: so for Jesus so loved the world, his love does not betray. He gave us his only begotten son.

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0: For many who believe that Jesus is their Lord and their Savior.
1: Fún èyí àwọn tó ti fi ayé wọn fún Jésù.
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1: Pé ohun gbogbo ló lè ṣe.
0: Because everything is possible through him.
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0: 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And he would not at no cost. And he healed the lepers.
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0: They won't ask you to buy it or bring it.
1: A ní Jerusalem lòún ti rà.
0: They will tell you they got it and bought it from Jerusalem.
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0: Because we don't worship him like the way we should as
1: those days. Àwọn apostle gbogbo.
0: All the apostles that God used in those days. None of them collected money.
1: Bíbélì wípé.
0: The Bible says.
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0: To heal of us all our sicknesses.
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1: for. 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
0: And of course the day of recompense to God.
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0: And so of course compensate those who are fasting.
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0: May God help us.
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1: Female genital mutilation or courting under the guise of circumcision is wrong, and this harmful practice is now prohibited in Ondo State. 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For more information, call or text 0800-300-3333 or 0800-100-1010. 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Biggie.

0: Let's get together and feel all right. Good afternoon, Nigeria, and of course, many thanks for joining us on a fresh edition of Big Eve Time Out. It's a program that comes up on radio, live at Glow 99.1 FM, Ijebu State, Akure. And of course, Big Eve is an organization that is a woman-led organization, an NGO for that matter. It was established in the year 2010 and has been at the forefront of advocacy for the rights and, of course, privileges, including the extension of what can be described as the responsibility of the general public towards women, children, youths in general, and more. And of course, here is another edition of the program. My name is Mike Halim Obafemi. People call me MC Olumiko, the Radio Angel. On this edition, we are looking at something really reality, but quite critical. And there is a special need for us to look at it. Just like we say at Big If, that we are responsible for our actions, ensuring resources are efficiently used to serve communities transparently. And of course, Bami Gilad Foundation is for sustainable development. We've interviewed quite a number of persons, you know, on this program to make sure that we sieve through their minds and a team up to stop what needs to be stopped in the society: female genital mutilation, and of course, abuse towards children, and abuse of power as well between individuals, male and female. And today again, we're looking at something that you should join us to stop it. Today, we're asking the bigger question: how can fathers and brothers help end gender-based violence? How can they help, you know, to end it? And of course, we're looking at men as friends, men as allies, and men, you know, as responsible persons who would come in and play their own roles to help us stop this menace. Bo ba je pa koko ti eyin ese n gbo wa ni eleyi mo kin ka bo sori eto yin eto wa kiti yan Big If ti o wa lati ile ise Bami Gilad Foundation ti a dasile ajo ti orogbo kule joba ni odun 2010 to si je pe 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Our guest is a state coordinator of Chan Christian Elf Association of Nigeria, Mr. Oladimeji Amos Ayodeji. Good afternoon, and thank you for joining us.
1: Thank you so much for having me.
0: All right, Big Eve has been at the forefront of advocacy for a very long time, and I know you are in the know of that. And also, you are equally an advocate. You know, you are a public health, you know, expert. You speak to people from time to time. Now that the conversation is focused on men, or let me say boys,
1: okay,
0: uncles, and all of them, let's look at, you know, these relative questions. Why is it important to involve men and boys in ending gender-based violence? And what changes in particular, you know, when fathers and brothers, you know, step in as friends?
1: All right, thank you so much, host.
0: Thank you.
1: I want to also say thanks to our, you know, listeners at home and Believe as an organization. So, straight to the question. We should not see GBV as, you know, female issue. So when we understand that,
0: not as female issue, like, that only when women complain, then there is a to be massive complaint because gender based violence. Why you go down, lot of me and won't be in on so corny.
1: Cabaret, why pay King Shore or Nepal Benica? Okay, to Jagba at the and war dog corny. One lay cook at on your that way we will be able to, you know, put an end to this particular problem in our society. And this is what I mean, you know, when a husband who have children, both female and female, treats his wife very well, indirectly you are training that male child on how to handle and, you know,
0: yeah, anyway, I will caution him about Jeff from
1: exactly. Exactly.
0: Told you that you won't buy mommy, won't be back. Don't buy one, be out. Toro se bi oro ti won da ke fun won
1: baba mi bi baba ti ya bi baba ati ya mi se ma nse
0: ninu ile
1: mi ri ke baba mi gbowo soke na ya mi ri, you know, unconsciously you are training that child, and before you know it, we have a society where we never see a male or a man, you know, raise up his hand to beat a female. So that is just it.
0: Okay, all right. Let's look at another thing. Let's look at the harmful beliefs about masculinity. People say, you're a man now, you're a macho. Men do Ukrainian now, you know, that can actually trigger violence against women and girls. What are those things that you identify in men? If this boy continues like you this boy, you this man,
1: Okay, so we can't take our culture away from our society. We are, even though we are trying to rewrite the story, but then we yet one, you know, we now have a very knowledgeable society
0: where there's a lot of information.
1: Information, you know, at everybody's disposal, you know. Internet is there, you can read, you can Google,
0: forum,
1: exactly, webinars, summit, and all of that. So that way the mentality of her, you are a man, you must not
0: man up,
1: you must man
0: must
1: up.
0: Not take that,
1: you must not take
0: I,
1: that
0: I can woman
1: you must dominate. You know, those are real issues we must address. Your masculinity doesn't mean you can't, you know, agree to a superior argument. For instance, it goes beyond just a family or, you know, relationship. You have a female boss who had attended, for instance, a seminar where perhaps a policy had just emerged that addresses XYZ in the society, in the organization. And I said, this is how we've been doing it.
0: The woman cannot be telling you what to do.
1: I can't just... Exactly. I can't just... So, but then this is a superior argument with evidence and fact-based. You should agree, I just thought this is... But then since you are saying this, it doesn't reduce your male role or your being a father. And in our family too, there are times that what a father might not even see. The mother who perhaps listen more, interact more with colleagues, with co-wives, and all, they listen, they see things.
0: And have a level of information that
1: exactly.
0: Is different.
1: So when they now
0: so
1: tell
0: don't feel
1: you,
0: jealous when the woman suggests an idea or she brings about something.
1: No, that is not. So when we see things from that angle, we will really, really have male child, you know, the men play their role in ending GBV.
0: Okay, if you are just joining us, you're listening to Big If Timeouts, and of course on Glow 99.1 FM, Ijapu Estate, Akure. Today we're speaking to a state consultant at CHAN, and of course his name is Mr. Oladimeji Amos Ayodeji. What are we looking at today? We're asking a big question. We're saying, how can fathers and brothers, male generally, how can they end gender-based violence? Gender-based violence is a form of violence meted to a person because of their gender. You know, you hate somebody because, you know, she's a woman or he's a man. And so you say, no, women for women, men for men. We know you can always do that, but at the same time, don't do that at the expense of the other gender. And don't, you know, harm them. You could do that with your words. You could break them down emotionally. You can make them feel less of themselves. You know, you could even go physical by, you know, resorting to, you know, being violent against them or taking up arms and all of that. And that is why we we're looking at this particular issue today, that fathers and brothers have a strong role to play. All right, Mr. Oladimeji, let's look at another thing. As brothers, as you know, let me, brotherhood, though, in brotherhood, what practical steps, you know, can be taken when you see a woman in your family, especially community or neighboring, you know, side, experiencing abuse without, you know, making the situation worse?
1: Okay, so we should change our approach from asking, "Kini wona shefun?" What did you do to?
0: How could you have done that too?
1: Yeah, show my
0: pocket. You too, didn't you know?
1: You know. So instead, the first question should be, "Hope you are safe. Are you safe? How can I support you?" You know. Then it's not a thing of you recklessly attacking the abuser.
0: Okay.
1: Especially when
0: you mean even the person that is perpetrating the evil should not be attacked
1: recklessly. You know, because now, for instance, if a husband and a wife are having issues and you've witnessed that several times, it's not within your purview of duty to now to okuni wale ti poju gbogbo gba lo man no
0: now tear the man
1: you landed in 460
0: as per man to man.
1: You get it, might allow you to go, but it's going to bounce back on that woman.
0: You mean if that could have another bigger effect on the woman?
1: On the woman, exactly. So
0: you will claim that I was beating a man.
1: Yes.
0: A man like me because of you.
1: Yes.
0: In fact,
1: trying to support you.
0: You have just started.
1: Oh, Yakeru Daddy. So most times what we should do is, how can I support you in this? And you know, it's a very dicey case when it's between a husband and a wife.
0: Husband.
1: You don't want to marry another person's wife or something. You get what I'm saying? So then involve people, trusted family members, respected community leaders, not as gossip now. Take note.
0: Two different things.
1: Yes.
0: No, don't go and gossip about them, with your neighbors. Go and speak about it because you want to find solution to it.
1: Exactly, sir. This is what I observed. They often have issues. And So you get what I'm saying? So when we confront the situation with that approach, we are going to find a lasting solution to it. And in perhaps extreme cases, there are woman support group, there are counselors around, there are health workers, and of course maybe the civil defense of even police. There is a social unit in those
0: organizations.
1: So we can just let them know, I'm not reporting to scatter the home, but I'm just seeing that perhaps if they know that the government through your agencies are aware of what is happening in this family, the man will listen. They should you know, ask him questions. What is really the problem?
0: Have there been cases that you've encountered?
1: Ah, definitely.
0: In the course of your advocacy?
1: Of course.
0: Have there been critical ones that it almost tested your own resolve as a man? Like,
1: should I learn this person? How could you?
0: Give us some examples.
1: Okay, so, but then for consent and confidentiality's sake, I might not be so definite about it. So, very learned person, you know, is in academics, and most times just abused the woman, beat her, you know. He has succeeded in seizing everything that can, you know, technically, financially empower that woman. So she doesn't have option than to rely solely on him. And that was most times beat her, take her to hospital, "You must not tell anybody I beat you, I tell you." You know, so... But then, how did we resolve it? I personally discussed with women support group, and stylishly. It's a long story, though. So
0: there was intervention.
1: There was, of course, and they are living peacefully now. In fact, the woman is wrapping up a higher degree now.
0: Okay.
1: So, and cuts off the solution with
0: the intervention
1: from
0: so far.
1: Exactly, so that
0: seems to be like common when you have a man battering a woman. Have they reported cases of women, I mean a woman battering
1: I have,
0: or denying, you know, because of you know?
1: Yes, I have witnessed that, and of course for consent sake also. The man in this contest, I think I want to believe he's not
0: okay fully.
1: So, and she writes on that to perpetrator Eva. And another one is of the case of a woman. She has her children around, but in this matter, it has always been the man beating the woman before. So, but it's aggravated to a point whereby the children will just, you know, gang up with the
0: mother
1: and give
0: to
1: him
0: punish the man.
1: Give him.
0: But wait, don't they know it's their father?
1: Of course they know. When he was beating the woman, makes you realize he was beating
0: their mother.
1: Of course, you know, that was even the judge. How do you resolve that? The husband is someone that respects his pastor very well. So I personally just reported that, sir, I did not come to gossip, but this is what I've noticed in this family. And
0: you blew the whistle.
1: I was a whistleblower. So, and they are living. I mean, it's not okay. I just saw your lorry about
0: it.
1: I'm telling you, but we're able to resolve that. And so now, the point I'm trying to make there is, sometimes, you know, the former example I gave was more of a counselor. This time around, it was a religious leader's intervention that solved the problem. Did you get that? So we can't say an approach fits in for all. No.
0: Okay.
1: So you must understand
0: different
1: the situation.
0: Cases, exactly, different approach.
1: Exactly. So, but then, you know, I've seen husbands beat us before, you know, and of course.
0: Oda eja tun wo tori ogbe nla di beji n te gbe oja so na ni pe bo se wa ni liki na lo wa ni gbanja
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1: se be
0: koro buruku to nterin. All right, how can fathers raise sons who respect, you know, girls and women, and equally raise daughters, you know, who know their worth and can speak?
1: So now I'm going to answer that question like this. Some times ago, you see people giving birth to 10 children and they will tell you, I just need a mate height. That's why we've been giving birth, just trying out. Maybe we can just have a mate child, but then things are changing.
0: So you think that's an abuse of privilege as well, natural privilege?
1: Of course.
0: Because you are looking for a particular gender.
1: Why?
0: So you are now overproducing.
1: You know.
0: And you are not the type that can fully take care of all of those.
1: You get that.
0: Wow.
1: And when you don't critically check, to what extent? So now, but then things are changing now. We have, of course, girls of four, you know, family of four girls doing amazingly well. Father's orientation are beginning to change and all of that. So now, to answer that question now, fathers must be deliberate in ensuring that they treat and raise the male child equally with the female child. When things are not going smoothly as it should go, guy, if you need to cry, oh mommy, soon
0: cry. Gone are the days they say, you are a man who akoko ki soje okun isugun okun oso okun ko so ka kini oso okun ni o.
1: So you must speak up and all that.
0: Allow male children to express emotion as well.
1: Exactly. Don't just say, oh, man up, man. No. Therefore, the females, let them realize that whatever their male counterparts can achieve, they too can have it. Provide an enabling environment that supports both gender, and in such that there is a leverage. Not that, okay, okuni, iwo ni fobo ni gbale. Obirin wa fobo wa gbale wa dana bi
0: to ba wa lo di den bi kan a ma ma gbo won lenu ani nile nile da mi kin fobo.
1: You understand? So when we have this kind of balance, the male will understand that it's not only my duty to just...
0: It's not a gender role.
1: Exactly.
0: It's an essential role.
1: And when he gets married, he's going to support his wife by default, because that is how he has been, you know, trained to do it. His other siblings who are female. I don't know if that's the right answer to your question.
0: Okay, to wrap it up in just, you know, 2 minutes or less, Mr. Oladimeji, let's look at another thing. There are practices like female genital mutilation, you know, child abuse, child marriage, silence, you know, about domestic abuse are often, you know, defended in our society as a tradition. But how can men use their own influence to, you know, in their families and communities and even in the clique to change that particular culture?
1: To put an end to that kind of culture. So now, that should be in February. During the, we had a project in those days. Yeah, Mrs. Rubella, and the wife of the governor gave an award to one man. What did he do? He personally took her daughter for immunization.
0: Yes, the man,
1: I tell you, he was awarded, you know,
0: award of excellence.
1: Yes, my father, I don't remember, but I know it was the wife of the governor that did that. So, and if he could have done that for immunization, definitely such a man will prevent female genital mutilation. You know, it's one thing for you to say anything that has to do with
0: it's another thing to be interested and be there.
1: Yeah, so you must be interested and you must equally be there. What do you want to do for her? Immunization, okay, this is my daughter's immunization card. XYZ, Penta 1, Malaria 1, Mrs. something. You understand it? So when such, nobody will even try to introduce FGM to such a daughter because they know the man is going to what? Frown against that. So when we have fathers who are very intentional and involved in every activity that are done with their female daughters, or daughter or daughters now, in this context, such practices will be eradicated. You know, and also, you know, through what Biggie is doing, we support
0: advocacy,
1: from advocacy, talks, training, retraining, talks like this, community engagement and all of that, we're going to see an end to this because that practice is not helping us. It's not helping us. I know if it's something that is scientifically okay, we have even gotten funding to like, oh, let's escalate this and make it a norm. Perhaps, who knows, even maybe federal government will have even routinized it. Oh, daughter of so, let us do everything. But we keep on saying, this is not a good practice. It is an abuse. Without, you know, economic strength, finance, even the knowledge. Personally build up things for ourselves.
0: Thank you very much. We've had the consultant and, of course, state consultants of CHAN, Christian Health Association of Nigeria, CHAN. I'm speaking about Mr. Oladimeji Amos Ayodeji, who has spoken to us today. We've asked him several questions. We hope you take this home as well. Thank you very much for coming today.
1: Thank you so much for having me.
0: All right. 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

Good afternoon. This is News Across the Country on Glow 99.1 FM, Ijiapo Estate, Akure. My name is Comfort Omolafe. The federal government has cleared all inherited pension liabilities dating back to 2007 through a 758 billion naira intervention bond, providing long-awaited financial relief to 957,045 beneficiaries across the country. The achievement was announced by the Director General of the National Pension Commission, Omolola, during a keynote address titled "From Reform to Reality: Renewed Hope, Pension Security for All Nigerians" at the 2026 PENCOM Media Conference in Lagos today. Addressing members of the press, industry leaders and media practitioners, she emphasized that the payout marks a decisive end to decades of delayed benefit passed down across multiple political administrations.

federal government has completed 10 radio diagnostic centers and 3 cancer treatment facilities across the country in a major push to curb medical tourism and expand Nigerians' access to advanced diagnoses and specialist treatment at home. The administration of President Bola Tinubu is also preparing to establish 6 major multi-specialist hospitals with 1 planned for each of the country's 6 geopolitical zones, as it seeks to close gaps that have firms and also forced many Nigerians to travel abroad for sophisticated medical care. Special assistant to the president on social media, Dada Olusegun, disclosed the development in a post on his social media page today. The government has maintained that strengthening local capacity for advanced medical treatment is crucial, not only to reducing outbound medical tourism, but also to positioning Nigeria eventually as a destination for patients from neighboring countries. Former Vice President and the presidential candidate of the African Democratic Congress, Atiku Abubakar, has mourned the 25 people who died in the Nigerian Air Force aircraft crash in Ondo State. Atiku described the incident as tragic and expressed condolences to the families of the victims, the Nigerian Air Force and the Armed Forces of Nigeria. In a post issued on his verified social media page today, the former vice president said the loss would be particularly painful for families who had lost loved ones. Atiku extended his condolences to the Nigerian Air Force, the Armed Forces of Nigeria, and the government and the people of Nigeria and Ondo State. The Police Public Relations Office of the Bauchi State Police Command, Nafiu Habib, disclosed in a statement issued today that the command has arrested a principal suspect linked to a case of criminal conspiracy and murder in Karofin Madaki Bauchi Metropolis after 3 months in hiding. Habib said operatives attached to the division township arrested the suspect, Abdulrazak Kundang, 24 years of age, also known as Abbas Saleh. Police, full incredible intelligence from a good Samaritan. He recalled that on July the 5th, 2026, Wanril Wano Dauda, 46 years of age, of Karofi, was allegedly attacked and fatally stabbed with a knife by Saleh and his gang members. The PPRO added that the suspect had previously been linked to a politically motivated murder in the same area before disappearing, while emphasizing that efforts have been intensified to arrest the remaining accomplices who were still at large. The Lagos State Consumer Protection Agency has introduced a toll-free helpline urging residents to report fake, expired, adulterated and counterfeit products promptly. The Nigeria and General Manager, Chief Executive Officer Lascopa Afolabi Solebo, made the call in a statement issued by the agency in Lagos today. He added that consumers could also report poor services, online shopping dispute, and other suspected consumer protection violations. Solebo further advised consumers to verify product details, prices, sellers, and terms and conditions before making payment, particularly when purchasing goods and services online, while urging residents to carefully examine product labels and confirm information such as the manufacturer's details, manufacturing and expiry date, batch numbers, ingredient and usage instructions before purchasing products.

leader of the National Union of Road Transport Workers, identified as Kamoru Omokwe, has been shot dead, reportedly by suspected quarters at Abijo bus stop in the Beju-Lekki area of Lagos State. Report says that Omokwe was attacked and shot in the head by the assailant, and the suspect was said to have sped away immediately after the attack. Meanwhile, an anti-cultism advocacy platform in a social media post stated that Omokwe, also referred to as Zobo, was sitting at a spot where local gin was being sold when the attackers arrived and opened fire. About three people at the spot were also said to have sustained gunshot injuries, reportedly. In Anambra State, the Nigeria Democratic Congress NDC presidential candidate Peter Obi has said the Anambra State government has never given him anything since leaving office 13 years ago. Obi said the state's government has been insulting and leveling accusations against him instead. Lately, the governor, Chukwuma Soludo administration, had accused Obi of leaving that behind, but the NDC presidential candidate had denied the claims. In Abia State, the Abia State Governor Alex Otis says the state has provided a peaceful and open environment for political activities, warning that violence would not be tolerated during the 2027 electioneering campaign. Otis handed down the warning today in Omahia while inaugurating the Labour Party Campaign Council for the 2027 general elections. He said security agencies had been directed to provide a level playing field for all political campaigns, adding that the directive was intended to ensure that the Labour Party, other political parties and their candidate could campaign freely without intimidation or violence. The Abia State Governor urged them to remain focused on issues and communicate the party's message effectively to the electorate, disclosing that a campaign council would be complemented by a campaign advisory council, which will be constituted with the former deputy governor of Abia State, Udechukwu, playing a key role as chairman. To the northern part of the country, the Taraba State chapter of the National Council of Women's Societies, NCWS, has raised concerns over alleged cases of cyberbullying, intimidation and blackmail targeting women in leadership positions across the state. The council warned that the trend could damage the reputations of women in public service and discourage qualified women from seeking leadership positions. NCWS President in Taraba, Mercy Daniel, raised a concern today during a press briefing in Jalingo, describing the development as a form of gender-based digital violence. The council called on cybercrime authorities to investigate cases of online harassment and prosecute offenders where evidence supports such action.

Still in Taraba State, resident of Niudo Toso Ward in Kurumi local government area of Taraba State have raised alarm over the collapse of the Kufai Bawuru Bridge, calling on the state government and relevant authorities to urgently rehabilitate the infrastructure. The resident said the bridge, which links communities in the ward with other parts of the local government area, had become difficult and dangerous to use following its collapse. They expressed concern that the development could disrupt the movement of people, agriculture produce and essential goods particularly, as many residents depend on farming and trading for their livelihoods. They urge authorities to treat the rehabilitation of the Kufai Bawuru Bridge as an urgent priority, stressing that restoring the link would ease transportation, improve access to markets and essential services, and support farming, trade and other economic activities across Niudo Toso Ward and neighbouring communities. And that'll be all on news across the country on GLOW 99.1 FM, Ijakpo Estate, Akure, edited by Joss Omura. My name is Comfort Omolafe. Many thanks for your time. Good afternoon.

0: 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We no go Jones. JC, if I say so.
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1: ko atutun taro lutu
0: isun goni akasan
1: Mr. Akinde lati dori ni o
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1: 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You should look at the analysis of those WAEC. And not see where side WAEC hello on those states will make it the 10th top, the could make it 10th top states to the best result. So Kiwani criteria to look. It's on the ballet, I can roll the leo. Lost Igberico now, and Los Angeles school to a Igberico Bobo. Teachers, teach 1,000 teachers. So several, modifications to one. He won't buy just 1,000 teachers for secondary schools. Even Lakure Nikonikon, they can still have teachers. So Lakure, the state capital, is more than 1,000. Kamatis of Sture by 1,000. Short, 18 local government of Ondo State. It's quite inadequate. I won't be me, while our rural areas, why? Now local government, to Abubo, won't need teacher. They don't have teachers there. So Kiwani Abadi dog where one for one award killing award for what? Award to me is an award, it should be an award for failure in the educational sector. It can be around here.
0: Oda Eshun Goni fun idasi todo ti yin erungba ti na le fi lede yi 0055511110 tabi 0706677 1822 emogbagbe ninu gba ti mo ka iroyin yi se ti yin mo jo di mo pe gomina wa won ni ni odun ti o koja ni awon gba oluko ti o je pe won le ni 2100 si awon ile eko alakobere ati ti secondary lojuna ati ti le je ki eto eko dara si ki se 1200 e sun sun gan ni fun idasi todo ti yin elu e ti wole o
2: hello
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0: an gbo yin
2: won fu governor ni award. Awon eyan ja fi ko ye ko be di ja fi that is his own law. God have made to receive the award. So the first time everybody calls so everybody in 40 any if you want the full award, Governor, only gbogbo bi to ti ke fi sise awon to ba believe ko lo wo be oya o to ni governor so ati o paro. So awon to full award won only ko to ri ko to full award. Thank you.
0: Eshun goni fun idasi todo ti yin ibi to ko waju senikan eyin lo ko selomi ka wo boya se le gbe ipe kan si ki atun mo dagbere lori eto fun titun ni elo
1: ese elo to have to call back.
0: Right.
1: 2000 teachers. 1000 for primary, 1000 for secondary school ni mo try lati explain. Which is quite inadequate. Electoral result se be abajade si idanwo nationally ti WAEC ti NECO mo ni result ti Ondo State lo po ju won make it the top 10 because they miss on yen
0: then
1: gbogbo awon schools wa gbogbo to wa ni Igbereko even Lakure go and look at those buildings, they are shambles. So Kiwani criteria say one of the award, they should tell us the criteria now. The quality of education low improve low those state ni. The standard of education low improve low those state ni. Abi infrastructure, infrastructure and the educational sector of one those low improve ni. Ibo not the chemical area. So this is what we are saying. Abi so we award on our phone yen. Award is on the sani.
0: Oda.
1: Shiori. Osiba luto ami omo criteria. So Thomas is Oda Kowa political anyway. In political.
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Love to all my listeners out there. This is the voice of your radio evangelist, Evangelist Ethiopia, Wey Joseph. I want to appreciate God for your life and for my life, who count all of us worthy to be together tonight again as we go on our sensitization against corruption. Together we shall say, corruption must go. My prayer is that with your effort and my effort, our nation will become a righteous nation, totally free from bondage of corruption, in the name of Jesus. I told us last week that this quarter, we are entering into another theme, and by the instruction of the Lord, we are looking into one of the major causes of corruption, which is bad economy. There are a lot of havoc that bad economy is doing to a country. But I'm believing God, that God who is paying more attention on our issue in Nigeria, we do the battle and we shall be free in this nation from bad economy in the name of Jesus. I commit this team into the hand of the Most High God. And I commit everyone who will be hearing me on this radio unto the hand of the Almighty God, that every bit of the information shall enter into our subconscious and help us, build us to be a builder of godly nation unto the Almighty God, in the name of Jesus. Amen. What is economy? From Advanced Learner Dictionary, economy is divine as the system by which a country money and goods are produced and used. Economy can also be something you do to spend less money. Also, economy can be defined as the careful use of money, time, goods, etc., so that nothing is wasted. Let me say this before I continue. If you are hearing me tonight, you love waste, go and repent. Especially if you call yourself Christian, follower of Christ. If our Lord and Savior Jesus Christ never allowed for waste, you must never allow for waste in your dealing. One of the reasons why many have entered into curse is because of waste. I pray that in any form you have been afflicted with curse, the mercy of the Lord come upon you as you are hearing me tonight, and you are free in the name of Jesus. Now, this definition is technical. This talk about financial advantages of producing something in very large quantity. Yes, there is trouble in the world economy today because one nation is refusing the passage of major, quantity of crude oil in the world. So wherever there are major production of goods and services, we are talking of wonderful economy. Nigeria is getting there, among League of all nations, in the name of Jesus. Now, to dive properly into this issue of economy, that first definition that talk about the system by which a country money and goods are produced and used is very essential in this talk. When we are talking about system, system is the driving force behind every economy, whether to be good or to be bad. And what is system? System means a group of related parts that works together as a whole for a particular purpose. So when we are talking about system, we are talking about human ability
coming together, serious, committed, faithful human resources to drive economy. From that definition, there are some things to consider. Number one is the group. Number two is the related part. When we are talking of related part, you don't have a purpose and you go and bring group or set of people who has nothing to do with that purpose to come and drive the implementation of the purpose. They are going to fail. So relevant people are essential to form a system to aid economy. Then, when we are talking about as whole, we are talking of this group of relevant people working as a team, working in oneness, working in unity to drive the economy. I'm praying by the grace of God that Nigeria economy will advance in such a way that we will say bye-bye to corrupt practices in the name of Jesus. Some of the major problems in our nation to be able to overcome the fight against corruption is traced to bad economy, poor living. Many of those who are working, whether in government or not government establishment, because what they are collecting for all their labor is not even enough. Then the next thing is to drive themselves into corruption. And some are so smart, so cunning, that they circumvent every law of the establishment to be able to siphon either money or goods to their own advantage. I'm believing God, especially with what the present government is doing, to be able to boost the economy of this nation. I want to please beg us that we pay more attention to listen to this sensitization, because we will also be giving opportunity for as many who will be contributing on this discussion. If we are talking about good economy, good people must drive it. In Genesis chapter 41, there was a future, you know, for Egypt to enter into suffering, to enter into scarcity, for the economy to rupture. And the president of that time, in the person of Pharaoh, he dreamt a dream which he could not explain or understand until Joseph came for the interpretation. But one thing I want us to look carefully there. When Joseph was trying to advise him on what to do, he didn't look at the stature. He didn't look at the education of Joseph. In fact, as of that time, he was brought out from prison. A man who never went to any school, but highly intelligent in the spiritual matter. You know, like I told us, anything that is going to be in the physical has passed through the spiritual. And the statement of the president of the whole world at that time, Pharaoh, the statement was that who else will handle this economy this time, if not you? And he was committed into the hands of Joseph, and Joseph never disappointed the president.
So when we are talking about good economy, good people must form the system or else there will be trouble. I'm believing God that there will be change of hands in this nation for our economy to be boosted, to become better in the name of Jesus Christ. Where the economy of any government, church, association, or traditional institution is bad, check the system. That's the truth. Anywhere it's like there is bad economy, let's quickly ask question. Who are the driver of this economy? Who are those who form the system? Corrupt system, we always give birth to corrupt society. As long as we don't have the right people in any leadership position, what do we expect? If not, corruption in its highest order. I pray the Lord God Almighty give us understanding in the name of Jesus. So when we are talking about economy, economy is the system by which a country money and goods are produced, carefully used, prevent waste to generate enough wealth and giancy, if there is any grammatical pronunciation of such. We say Nigeria is a giant of Africa, but can we really say Nigeria is a giant? Where we have all this rupture economy, pain and agony in the driving of the Nigeria economy. So, but we are trusting God that whatever is reducing the strength, the opportunity that God has bestowed upon this nation to be giant of Africa, I know God will attend to it because he has a plan and a purpose for Nigeria. Before I leave this radio, I want to please tell us that when we are talking about system, it started from home. When there is no good system in the family, the economy of just family will have problem. So think, let's leave issue of government or what have you now, but think of your own. In wherever you find yourself, are you a good person? Are you among the system that can drive the country for better economy? This is the question that I want to leave with us tonight. We are going to be meeting next week by the grace of God to continue in our sensitization. Together, we shall say, in the body, corruption must go. See you next week in the name of Jesus.

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3: awon ni o
2: but then what we stood for o funny go they did a meeting at a particular point in time pe film star she ti poju lodun we go fair reduce it's a good one.
3: Okay.
2: Ibadan bi by not she screening.
3: Okay.
2: The screening went on for like almost 3 months.
3: Okay.
2: If I'm not mistaken. And every time they met you after screening, onje ko come. Onje ko come. Wa sha ma sun mi sey. 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So, ninu all, e kon na awon agbagba wa worry me and to fear me God. Ah, you go ni pass here ni screening rara. Mo ni ki mu che sa. Awon ni fi meti man ko ju. Okay. Igba ti o the last date of she screening yen. Eko de mo ti man wa. So emi ati Toyosi Adesanya no she screening for last.
3: Okay.
2: So igba ti mo de table yen. Some of the actors to one screening yen, they had personal grievances, you know, maybe
3: against you.
2: Against our career.
3: Okay.
2: Because she mo she wa team me back in pain sise the power opportunity lati wan table
3: run.
2: So some of them were like o ti da be
3: o la
2: gbe wa bayi sin. So they were asking questions and like you rightly said pe mo moro down mo abere mo ni olohun fi me yokan da ka ma se.
3: Okay.
2: Mo ni te ba ti ba wa market ti eyo pon e ti mama feed wa dada. Oni to le mu marketer kan ma duro lori film kan o fe release lodun, which means film kan ye o ka o na awon go n jere ja wa lo ba o le se fe ke okan ka wa. Most of us are not commercial actors. I'm a commercial producer.
3: Okay.
2: You can't expect, if I'm a banker, I'm a lobbyist every day. You cannot expect me not to practice. As you understand, that's one. Secondly, mo je ko ye won pe film teni e fe reduce se yo coin any film mi po ki le fi prove pe film mi po as at that time me ki se ju film meta lo lodun.
3: Okay.
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3: Okay.
2: 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Eh bu mo pe fi mo po e fi mi po, ni se beta. Wo ma ho wa ni panel yen. I think the woman came from NTA or something.
3: Okay.
2: She's a scholar.
3: Okay.
2: One big question on the point to come. The woman said, this guy knows what he's saying. Emma Bahagium. Because Olaya Igwe was the chairperson of that panel.
3: Okay.
2: Olaya Igwe be the question come. Chem Olaya Igwe no, or Gami to Daniel, one Nepali Sigon.
3: Okay.
2: One Nepali Sigon. Olaya Igwe wani, one big question follow me. Should that Kenyoma produce direct, could it my heart, major role?
3: Mm-hmm. Can you share with my Lara?
2: Emma Ball, I'm on the down, Dada. Muni, well, I caution a lot of our coming. Sebati woo, the good, the bad, and the ugly.
3: Okay.
2: And to produce low direct or non major cuts. So I bet the Latin caution. So if you can do it, why not? Why not? Motu for example, Burning Train. Burning Train was produced by somebody who the movie went to the cinema for the first time. Kota. This guy committed suicide. By any film, I was citing examples, and you know they were like, ah, ogao. Money so about the film market. Questions. Emma Binusa. Into baby baby question. Oh, simple.
3: Okay.
2: We were shooting in one hotel called Moslado Hotel, okay. Nisolo.
3: Okay.
2: But when I talk about my story, one of my Jerry's hero, I don't shoot. I paid the Latin that I don't shoot, but I'll be after 12. No. So everybody buy a red law. But I'm a didaji. I'm a figiri giri. She left me everybody, Lori. But I'm a disale. I want to look at the hotel. I want to go to the hotel. I want to go to the hotel. one shy receptionist ma lo so ba to ma shy receptionist yen pa awon staff to ku won lock won mo se mo reception yen wa kan bi ni reception yen
3: okay
2: egbe bayi okay. 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
3: kai
2: 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Atun dawo. Now this now boils back to the fact pe ani levy ta ma san lori production.
3: Okay.
2: Alo osu ta ma nda.
3: Okay.
2: Ani so you understand as a member
3: association dues.
2: Yes. As I then, my calculation was I'm gonna release 40 films every two weeks.
3: Okay.
2: 40 or more than.
3: Okay.
2: Ejeka base with 40 films.
3: Okay.
2: Every production, you have to pay 10,000. You have to pay 10,000 to the association. Okay. 40 films, but yeah, they need 2 weeks. That's how much? 10,000.
3: 400K, Connie.
2: Lushu, that's 800K.
3: Yes.
2: Lawyer, 10 months, that's hello.
3: Multiply by.
2: By 10.
3: 10.
2: 800K multiplied by 10. That's 8 million.
3: Yes.
2: And 10 and 8 million is not even a year.
3: 8 million then.
2: That is not even a year. Motun shed 2 months. Now, to my baby, what needs you? Sheku ye only your way. Confirm on my baby law. In your wool shell, kiss your wool shoe, kiss your monthly due, kiss your cocoon. You understand? I just did that. And warranty question.
3: Egbe will egbe in my ANCP.
2: Benny. Warrant question. But I want Agbagbawa won't raise eyebrow pe at least owo na la won fi maintain egbe office bad ni awo mi. Well, they are right. But at least I need the explanation.
3: Accountability.
2: Accountability. So, in too funny, if you want to pay anything of that you are one, but if you want to work out.
3: Alele.
2: We go out the workout.
3: Men, she love that one now. See,
2: we go out the workout. They said it. They said it.
3: They said you led.
2: I wasn't even the one. That is the mistake. It was Ibrahim Chatta. I'm saying it for the first time here.
3: One lady led their own pool. Jadi told me, "You're on this one now."
2: You're on this. Okay.

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2: 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Good evening.
1: Eye ni ijo God Choosing Deliverance Healing Ministry to wa ni Plaza Motel ni lu Akure.
2: And this is God Choosing Deliverance Healing Ministry situated at former Plaza Motel Akure.
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2: And we are here to represent our father in the Lord Apostle John Gabriel aka Baba Practical.
1: Oruko temi ni Oluso Agutan Owolafe Michael.
2: And my name is Jeremiah Nelson.
1: Baba wa toro wa wa awon ni Apostle John Gabriel Baba Practical.
2: Our father that sent us on air is our father in the Lord Apostle John Gabriel Baba
1: Practical. Eje ki agbadura.
2: Let us pray.
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2: Greet every of our listener. Good evening once again.
1: O ti a n gbe yewo ni asale toni.
2: And what we are discussing on this evening.
1: O ni a pe akore re ni atileyin latoke wa.
2: Is titled Divine Support.
1: Atileyin lati oke wa.
2: Divine Support.
1: Eyin omo Olorun.
2: Children of God.
1: Teyan o ba ni kankan laye.
2: If someone do not have anything in life.
1: Abi to ba ni ogbogbo laye.
2: If you have everything in life.
1: O gbodo ni atileyin latoke wa.
2: You must have divine support.
1: Tori to o ba latileyin lati oke wa.
2: Because if you do not have divine support.
1: Ewu la wa nbe.
2: It's big danger.
1: Nitori awon eniyan te nwo yi.
2: Because people that we are seeing.
1: Inu eniyan sokuku gidi.
2: The mind of people are dark.
1: Anything you work for kantan.
2: Person that you trust.
1: Oh, kukuma boya oni ota re.
2: You don't know whether it's your enemy.
1: Sugbon nigba to ba ni atileyin lati oke wa.
2: You have divine support.
1: Oh, ko to wu keni keni o le se.
2: Whatever anybody can do.
1: Ko si nkan ti yo se o.
2: There's nothing that will be.
1: Nitori Oluwa yo wa leyin re ni igba
2: gbogbo. The Lord will be with you every time.
1: A lo sinu iwe mimo.
2: We are going into the Bible.
1: Lati mu atileyin atoke wa.
2: To show us divine support.
1: Hallelujah.
2: Praise God.
1: E ja ko lo sinu iwe Genesis.
2: Let's first go into the book of Genesis.
1: Genesis 31.
2: Genesis 31.
1: Eba wo verse 29.
2: Verse 29.
1: Yes, sir.
2: It says, it is in thy power of my hand
1: ben
2: to do you ought.
1: Aha.
2: But the God of your father spake unto me yesterday night, saying, take thou heed that thou speak not to Jacob either good or bad.
1: The
2: Bible told us,
1: Labani to je ana Jacobu.
2: Laban that is the in-law of Jacob.
1: Oni lokan lati se Jacobu ni ibi.
2: He has it in mind to do evil to Jacob.
1: Sugbon tori pe Jacobu ni atileyin latoke wa.
2: Because Jacob has divine support.
1: Olorun yo si Labani loru.
2: God appeared to Laban in the
1: night. O si wi fun pe.
2: And he told him.
1: Nigba to ba dodo Jacobu.
2: When you get to Jacob.
1: Wo pa nu re mo.
2: Keep quiet.
1: Ma so kankan.
2: Don't say anything.
1: Iba se rere abi buburu.
2: Whether good or bad.
1: Nitori pe Jacobu ni atileyin latode orun wa ni.
2: Jacob has divine support. Every one of you listening to me today. Every one of us know the story of Jacob and Laban. When Jacob gets to the house of Laban, they greeted him and welcomed him well.
1: With a feast, big feast. Yes, sir.
2: Welcome him with a feast. But when it was time,
1: Laban
2: also have it in mind. My father that is
1: living. Oh, when it was so.
2: You don't know the people that are monitoring.
1: Oh, say say ko je pe oga re ni bi
2: se ga. That is your boss in your place.
1: Oh, na say say ko je omo se re.
2: Possible is your servant.
1: Oh, say say ko je ana to fun olomo.
2: Possible that is your in-law that.
1: Oh, say say ko je ni to fun lomo.
2: It's possible is someone that you
1: don't know. Oh, no le pa mi re lai mo si o.
2: That is after your life.
1: E poro ta so loni o.
2: Listen to the word that we are saying.
1: Labani lo fun Jacob ni yawo.
2: Laban is the one that gave Jacob.
1: Aya meji ni Jacob fe lodo Labani.
2: And Jacob married two wives.
1: Labani tun fi awo meji se jara si fun.
2: And Jacob Laban gave him two.
1: Sibe sibe.
2: Stiet.
1: Sibe sibe.
2: Stiet.
1: Labani ni lokan.
2: Laban has it in mind.
1: Lati se Jacob ni
2: to do evil to Jacob.
1: Sugbon Olorun to se atileyin fun Jacob.
2: For the God that was supporting Jacob.
1: Oki Labani ni lo.
2: He won labor.
1: O si wi fun
2: pe. He told him
1: to ba ti di odo Jacob.
2: Get to Jacob.
1: Oh, brother, son, kaka.
2: You must not say anything.
1: Oh, brother, son, kaka.
2: You must not say anything.
1: Oh, the brother, baja.
2: And you must not fight with
1: him. Nitori kini.
2: Because of what?
1: Jacob will join you, Jew alone.
2: Jacob is the apple of
1: the eye
2: of God. If you not forget the Bible to us.
1: Oh, ni Jacob ni mo fe.
2: He said, Jacob, I love.
1: Esau ni mo korira.
2: Esau, I hate.
1: Jacob ni mo fe.
2: Jacob I love.
1: Esau ni mo korira.
2: Esau I hate.
1: Nitori pe Oluwa wa leyin Jacob.
2: Because the Lord is behind
1: you. Ko si bi ko to le fi Jacob se.
2: There is no evil that can
1: do Jacob. Egbon re Esau lo ko le pa Jacob.
2: His elder brother Esau is
1: the one that lost his Jacob sa kuro ninu ile.
2: And that is what made Jacob run
1: away from now. Nitori nigba ti baba won sure fun won
2: to. When their father blessed
1: him. Esau ro ninu okan re wi pe.
2: He said thought in his mind.
1: O ni ojo iku baba ohun sumole.
2: The death of his father is close by.
1: O ni baba na o yo gba emi aburo.
2: That is when he's going to take the life of his
1: but because
2: the Lord is behind you.
1: And the
2: Lord showed the
1: spirit to me.
2: And the father told
1: him,
2: go to the
1: spirit
2: of your mother. That's what made Jacob left the land of his father. And go to Laban. And when he get to Laban,
1: tayo,
2: with joy, with dance, and with feast, they welcome
1: Jacob.
2: But when Jacob left there,
1: Laban ni bẹ̀rẹ̀ sí ní lé parẹ̀.
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1: you. 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
1: want to marry. 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
1: Ẹja wo nínú ìwé Genesis.
2: Let's look at it in the book of Genesis.
1: Genesis chapter 28.
2: Genesis chapter 28.
1: Ẹ bá wo verse 20 to 21.
2: 20 to 21. He says, and Jacob vowed a vow. Saying, if God will be with me,
1: yeah,
2: and will keep me in this way,
1: uh-huh,
2: that I go,
1: uh-huh,
2: and will give me bread to eat and raiment to put on,
1: uh-huh,
2: so that I come again to my father's house,
1: yes,
2: in peace,
1: sir,
2: then shall the Lord be my God.
1: Aha. O ti da, sir. 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
2: Don't ask for support of God.
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2: Because this life that
1: we are living in
2: is a world full of darkness.
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2: The person that you trust.
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2: The one that will help you.
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2: You don't know the kind of sorrow that is in
1: your heart. 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
2: Let us proceed in our
1: faith. 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
2: Come go to the book of Genesis.
1: Genesis chapter 30.
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2: From verse 28.
1: Bẹ́ẹ̀ni.
2: He says, and he said, appoint me thy wages,
1: yeah,
2: and I will give it.
1: Uh-huh.
2: And he said unto him, thou knowest how I have served thee, and how thy cattle was with me.
1: Bene.
2: For it was the little which thou hast before I come, and an increase in multitude, and the Lord blessed thee, and since thy coming.
1: Yes, sir.
2: And now that I shall provide for my own house also.
1: Uh-huh.
2: And he said, what shall I give
1: thee? What shall I give
2: thee? Jacob said, thou shalt not give me anything.
1: Uh-huh.
2: If thou will do this thing for me,
1: uh-huh.
2: I will again feed and keep thy flock.
1: Uh-huh.
2: I will pass through all thy flock all today,
1: uh-huh.
2: removing from thence all the speckled and the spot cattle.
1: Uh-huh.
2: And all the brown cattle among the sheep,
1: uh-huh.
2: and the spotted and the speckled among the goats.
1: Yes, sir.
2: And so shall be my eye.
1: Uh-huh.
2: So shall my righteousness answer for me
1: uh-huh.
2: in time to come. Mm-hmm. When it shall come for my eye before thy face.
1: Yes, sir.
2: Everyone is that is not speckled and spotted among the goats and the brown among the sheep, that shall be counted stolen with me.
1: Uh-huh.
2: And Laban said, behold,
1: uh-huh.
2: I will eat that it might become
1: let
2: according
1: it be
2: to thy
1: so.
2: Word.
1: Uh-huh. 35.
2: And he removed that day.
1: Laban went to the head that very day.
2: And he removed that day.
1: Oh my God.
2: That were ring steak and spotted. And all the she goat that were speckled and spotted.
1: Uh-huh.
2: And everyone that had some white in it.
1: Mm.
2: And all the brown among the sheep.
1: Yeah.
2: And gave them to the hands of his sons.
1: What did that, sir? This
2: is Laban that agreed for Jacob that was
1: Jacob
2: Jacob said, what reward do you want to give
1: Laban?
2: And Laban asked him that what
1: Jacob
2: do you want
1: to
2: ask? And Jacob told him, the ghost that we are
1: raising,
2: anyone that is
1: spotted,
2: he will be mine. Anyone that is playing without spots,
1: black or white.
2: That black or white,
1: tire,
2: it should be yours.
1: Laban jako, oni jako ribe.
2: And Laban said,
1: so,
2: Laban entered into the
1: head.
2: That is spotted. And he packed everything. He packed it and gave it to his sons. And he returned Jacob back to the beginning.
1: Jacob
2: went back to the beginning.
1: This
2: is the person that Jacob was
1: saying.
2: My supporter. Listen to me, everybody.
1: If
2: you don't have divine support, if it's the support of man,
1: then
2: you
1: will
2: disappoint you one day. If it's the support of
1: in-law,
2: your in-law can remove him from your
1: matter.
2: If it's the support of politics, it can make you fall
1: tomorrow.
2: If you have divine support,
1: it
2: is the support that does not disappoint. And when Laban did this, he thought that labor Jacob instead of Jacob to cry, God that is has been supporting
1: Jacob.
2: He gave Jacob the wisdom that he
1: used.
2: And he gave Jacob the wisdom
1: that
2: he Jacob do exactly as the Lord of Israel showed him. And when it was time, and
1: Laban
2: look what was happening. He thought that Jacob is
1: going to Genesis 31.
2: Let's go to the book of Genesis
1: 31.
2: And he heard the words of Laban's son. Saying,
1: yes, sir.
2: Jacob had taken away all that was our father.
1: Uh-huh.
2: And of that which was our father. After what their father have done, as they have packed everything that's supposed to be. Agreement between the two of them.
1: The
2: spotted animal will be that of Jacob. And the two of them agreed. That same night. Laban
1: entered
2: and pack all the animals that are supposed to be Jacob. And he takes
1: it away.
2: But divine support supported Jacob. Listen to what the son of Laban said.
1: Yes, sir.
2: And Jacob beheld the countenance of Laban.
1: Uh-huh.
2: And behold, it was not towards him as before.
1: Uh-huh.
2: And the Lord said unto Jacob,
1: uh-huh.
2: return unto the land of thy fathers, and to thy kindred, and I will be with thee. The Lord said, I will be with you. I beg you.
1: Toba di lola.
2: Once is tomorrow.
1: Toba di lola.
2: Tomorrow.
1: Lago Mejo.
2: 8 a.m.
1: Ma bo wasi Plaza Motel.
2: Come to former Plaza Motel.
1: What bad rush your Lord Apostle John Gabriel.
2: Pray to the God of Apostle John Gabriel.
1: You
2: should support you.
1: Kolegba Olowa won to fe pa
2: you and deliver you from those that want to kill.
1: Kolegba Olowa won tin le pa re fun ibi.
2: Deliver you from those that are after you.
1: Ebami awon to wa pelu isoro.
2: Those that came with trouble.
1: Gbogbo won lo ma gbegba ope.
2: All of them are giving
1: to me. Olopo eniyan lo sun ekun wa sori oke ti a soro re
2: yi. The mountain that we are talking about.
1: Won de sun ekun wonu Plaza Motel.
2: And they are crying, entering into platform Plaza Motel.
1: They want their rearing jade.
2: And when they are going outside, they went to join.
1: Because
2: they
1: have an
2: encounter with the God of Apostle
1: John.
2: I am begging you, wherever you might be listening to me tonight, wherever you might be listening to us,
1: whosoever
2: that might be your problem, is it sickness? Is it problem? You don't even know what is
1: doing
2: you. Carry you come to former Plaza
1: Plaza Lola.
2: When you get there,
1: wole,
2: enter. Join the children of God to worship. And the Lord will intervene. And you'll be joyful. A lot of people, they think that it's over for them.
1: So
2: the God of Apostle John Gabriel, he intervened in their life.
1: You don't
2: think that it's over for you. It's not yet over. Come tomorrow.
1: Sunday to the other Sunday.
2: And it's on Sunday.
1: I've had it to work for them.
2: There's opportunity
1: Friday
2: for you.
1: To carry in
2: every
1: also.
2: Last Friday.
1: Only Omega night.
2: It's the Omega night.
1: Friday KG.
2: The second Friday.
1: Any Friday to ball. Not
2: this
1: tonight.
2: Friday this next.
1: Only Padre Adura Mobere.
2: Is the women vigil.
1: Very Darapo Mobere.
2: Join the women.
1: Latin real be alone. Say no mama. We are be practical.
2: How our God is using our money and mama. Every one of you listen to me.
1: It's your God to see deliverance in the ministry.
2: God choosing deliverance in the ministry.
1: Oh, Jay, your Tiala Runyan.
2: It is a church that God chooses.
1: It
2: is a church that God chooses for deliverance and for healing.
1: Whatever
2: that might be your problem, listen attentively.
1: Whatever
2: that might be your problem, you just have faith and come. As God has decided for Jacob,
1: he
2: said, I will be with you.
1: Ben, your God choosing deliverance in the ministry.
2: God choosing deliverance in the ministry. Everyone that came out God is on this
1: morning.
2: This kind of God that is working on this
1: morning.
2: Because he is a God that walks without looking at the
1: eyes
2: of a man.
1: Other
2: people are saying that your error is
1: fighting.
2: You just God of Apostle John is a God that walks with us without looking the error of anyone.
1: He's
2: not left in your hands. Whatever
1: yeah,
2: you
1: but it's on it,
2: that the world will not send it
1: out to John
2: does not concern you just
1: come
2: with your faith
1: asking down Larry
2: and we
1: justify it.
2: Let's hear the way we justify
1: it.
2: Bible told us
1: only Jacob will read we
2: said Jacob saw
1: Laban
2: was not happy with him again.
1: And
2: this is someone that he trusted before. Listen attentively, and when it is well with you, whether you are a
1: worker,
2: it is well with you.
1: It's not every boss
2: that used to be happy with your worker. It's not every boss are happy to their workers. If you are a servant and is getting better for you, come and ask for support. So whatever anybody wants to do for you, we not affect you. And if you are a boss, if it is getting better for you, be careful.
1: So that I
2: those that are following
1: like
2: want them that's happy with you. But if you have divine support, whatsoever anybody can do, God will fight
1: for
2: you. Look at Laban and Jacob.
1: Jacob
2: was doing servanting in the house of Laban. And God blessed Laban because of
1: Jacob.
2: But see here what is supposed to be
1: Laban
2: that of Jacob. Laban took everything. But the little that God released for Jacob, he was envious. And when Jacob left his house, let's go back to where we first read.
1: Genesis 31, verse 39.
2: Verse 39.
1: Yes, sir.
2: It says,
1: mm-hmm.
2: That which was torn of beast,
1: uh-huh,
2: I brought not unto thee. I bear the loss of it. Of my hand is thou required it, whether stolen by thee or
1: Genesis
2: stolen by
1: 31,
2: night.
1: Yes. Verse 29.
2: Verse 29.
1: Yes, sir.
2: It is in thy power,
1: yes,
2: of my
1: sir,
2: hand to do you hurt.
1: To do you hurt.
2: But the God of your father,
1: the God of your father,
2: night,
1: has spoke to me yesterday night,
2: saying
1: that
2: take thou heed that thou speak not to Jacob.
1: Is
2: that good or bad?
1: Buba se buburu ni, abi ba shiriri. eyi ni eni to fun ni omo
2: this someone that gave him daughter
1: eni to fun Jacob lomo
2: the one that gave Jacob
1: wife okay mo fun oni awon omo mi meji
2: I give you my two daughters
1: ko fi se aya
2: that use them as well
1: olotun ni loka
2: and is the one that also have been
1: se ana re ni bi
2: to do wicked to his in-law.
1: Ta lo so fun o pe ana re o le se oni ka
2: told you that your in-law cannot
1: to ba ni ati leyin olorun
2: if you don't have divine
1: support si ana re ba je ana buruku
2: if your in-law is a bad in-law he will do you wicked
1: si aya re ba je iyawo buruku
2: if your wife is a bad
1: to ba ni ati leyin olorun
2: if you don't have the divine support
1: asi oni ka
2: he will hurt you
1: ko ju re o to wale
2: before your
1: ṣugbọn nigba to ba ni olorun
2: if you have God
1: to ba ni ati leyin latoke
2: wa you have divine support
1: o ko to wu ko fe se
2: whatever they want to do
1: oluwa yo dabu won
2: the lord will fight
1: oluwa yo dabu won
2: the lord will fight
1: ko ni je ko sese
2: fun it will not let it be possible
1: nitori gbogbo eyin te ngbo mi
2: every one of you listen to me
1: gbogbo eyin te ngbo mi
2: every one of you listen to me
1: e gbo mi daada
2: listen at 30
1: to ba di lola
2: once is tomorrow
1: ma bo wa
2: come
1: ma bo wa
2: come
1: God choosing deliverance
2: in God choosing deliverance in
1: to wa ni former plaza motel
2: that's at former plaza motel
1: ni ilu akure
2: in akure
1: ibi kibi to wu ko gba wo ilu akure
2: you might be passing to
1: enter to je bi to gba ju gbaja laarin akure
2: a popular place in akure
1: ani ke ni to ba so fun pe o lo si plaza
2: that person that you tell you are going
1: to plaza olokada ni
2: whether by
1: igba je oni keke
2: whether
1: ko se ni ti o mo plaza la akure
2: does not know plaza
1: so ba ti de plaza
2: when you get to plaza
1: ni solo
2: in a solo
1: darapo mo God choosing the university ministry.
2: The church God choosing the
1: ministry.
2: And see the work
1: of Lord apostle John Gabriel.
2: That the God of apostle John Gabriel will do in your life.
1: Therefore,
2: I'm begging everyone of you listen to me. If you have everything in this
1: world,
2: if you don't have divine support, your life is not saved. Your life is not saved. If you have only support of men,
1: men
2: will go with grace. Support of your parents that you
1: depend on.
2: The day your father died,
1: or
2: the day your mother slept in the Lord, which means that you'll be empty. But if you have divine support, and this is support that never sleeps, this is the support that never dies, this is a support that never
1: fails.
2: Come tomorrow. Come and receive
1: your own.
2: I say come and receive
1: your own.
2: True support. Everyone that the enemy have done
1: God choosing deliverance in the ministry.
2: They are coming to God choosing deliverance in the ministry. God is delivering all of them. Listen attentively. A wife do what the husband. And the husband do what the wife.
1: Mark sokwe so fun.
2: Don't say we did not tell you. If you are listening to the word that we are saying today, come tomorrow. I
1: say
2: to your wife that is doing
1: you. But it's
2: our experience that is making you
1: so sick.
2: The wife can hurt the husband.
1: If
2: the husband do hurt the wife. But if you have divine support, if you have divine support, there's nothing. There's nothing. Let's quickly go into the book
1: of Psalm. Yes, Psalm 105.
2: Psalm 105.
1: Ben, about verse 14.
2: Verse 14.
1: Ben.
2: It says, he suffered no man to do them wrong.
1: Yes, sir.
2: Yea. Uh-huh. He reproved kings uh-huh. for their sake.
1: Ben. Say.
2: Say. Touch not my anointed and do my prophet no harm.
1: Do
2: you know that you are the apple of the eyes of God? If you receive divine support, God will reprove the kings of this earth. The king of the earth, I'm talking about, is the king of darkness. You are the king that rules darkness. Those people that are hot people in the afternoon,
1: they're just
2: at night. God will reprove them because of you.
1: If you walk any arm, you don't know me.
2: Anointed.
1: Kill masses and say, "Well, let me
2: be." And don't do my prophet no harm.
1: To ba ni ati lenye re ni o.
2: You have his support.
1: Sugbo to ba sakwe ko se to kan ko Olorun.
2: Said there's nothing that concern you.
1: Kwe ati lenye owo ni wo gbo kan.
2: You are looking for money support.
1: Owo ma tan lojo kan.
2: Money will finish one day.
1: To ba je ati lenye politics lo ni.
2: Looking for money by
1: politics
2: support.
1: Politics ba tan lojo kan.
2: Politics will finish one day.
1: Sugbo to ba ni ati lenye atoke wa.
2: If you have divine support.
1: To ba ni ati lenye atoke wa.
2: If you have divine support.
1: Oluwa yo ba awon ba okuku we need to
2: God will reprove the earthly kings
1: awon ti le pa re ti iwo o mo
2: those that are after your life unknown to you
1: awon to fe pa olai mo si o
2: those that are after your life unknown
1: Olorun yo ba won we need to read
2: God will reprove them because
1: o lo so wa ni bi ta kaye
2: and is the one that told us
1: to ba mi pada ka si
2: He says, saying, Psalm 105, verse what?
1: Verse 14.
2: He suffered no man to do them wrong. Yeah, he reproved king for their
1: yes,
2: sake.
1: Yes, sir.
2: Saying,
1: we pay,
2: touch not my anointed
1: not
2: and do my prophet no harm.
1: Say, well, leave me, be. to ba ti ni atileyin olorun
2: if you have divine support
1: wa di eni oju olodumare
2: you become the high apple of the eye of God there's nothing that anybody wants to do to you God will roll it away
1: nitori pe wo ti di eni oju re
2: because you have become the apple of his eye but if you refuse
1: to ba wa atileyin olorun
2: if you did not look for the support of God
1: to fi si atileyin laye yi
2: whatever that you're using as support
1: o le ja kule lojo kan
2: I'll fail you one day
1: o le ja kule lojo kan
2: I'll fail you one day
1: to ba ni atileyin owo
2: if you have this money
1: owo ba to lojo kan
2: money will finish one
1: to ba ni atileyin eniyan
2: if you have support of man,
1: man
2: can sleep and not wake up.
1: Alone because no what it is like.
2: Only God that is alive forever. God is only the only king that supports.
1: Only because
2: he is the only king that supports. He was the one that supported Jacob.
1: Esau no come back.
2: He want is Esau that wanted to
1: force
2: him. But God delivered him from Esau.
1: Laban itun le pareva.
2: And Laban is after him now.
1: Only atun balo wa Laban.
2: God delivered him from
1: Esau. Only what some Jacob upi.
2: And God told Jacob.
1: Eto se ni iti to.
2: The one that you have done yet.
1: Oya di de para si Laban.
2: Arise and go back to your father's house.
1: Only me yo si wa.
2: He said, and I will be with you.
1: Me, Dada.
2: Listen attentively.
1: Jacob said, "Boy, I go to lay on ground in the
2: lake." Jacob thought that he see
1: God. You see one in your car.
2: That the word is seen.
1: Jacob said, "Go and webu."
2: And Jacob packed.
1: Not even two ego relo
2: to appease his brother.
1: So when he got to the other ego,
2: when he get to his senior brother place,
1: ah, you are tear lafia.
2: We joy and peace.
1: But of in lake pare tell
2: the brother that was after his life before
1: he said
2: him because of what?
1: Ori. Atileyin Olorun gba
2: you receive divine support
1: torun eyin te ngbo mi loni
2: ko
1: si nkan ta le fi we o
2: there's nothing that we can
1: do ko si nkan to da bi atileyin Olorun
2: nothing like the support
1: wa lola
2: come tomorrow
1: wa lola
2: come tomorrow
1: ago mejo laaro
2: 8 a.m.
1: to ba di Sunday
2: how many is on Sunday
1: ago meje
2: 7 a.m.
1: Friday to keyin
2: every last Friday
1: of the month omega 9
2: it's our omega 9
1: Sunday kata
2: the third Sunday
1: oni isiti awon odo
2: it's the youth Sunday
1: o le darapo ninu awon isiwo won yi
2: you can join among these
1: and
2: see how God does wonders
1: in God's
2: peace be to us
1: everyone
2: hallelujah
1: I do pray for fani te fun wa lati soro yi gbogbo eti to gbo oluwa je ko sewo lanfani
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Good evening. Welcome to the news on Glow 99.1 FM, Ijapu Estate, Akure. My name is Comfort Omolafe. The highlights. Federal government completes cancer diagnostic centers, eyes, medical tourism. Senate postponed security summit in honor of NAV aircraft victims. On the foreign scene, Germany arrest ex-spy chief over suspicion. Details of the stories and more in a moment. Please stay tuned.

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1: The news in detail. The federal government has completed 10 radio diagnostic centers and 3 cancer treatment facilities across the country in a major push to curb medical tourism and expand Nigeria's access to advanced diagnosis and specialist treatment at home. The administration of President Bola Tinubu is also preparing to establish 6 major multi-specialty hospitals, with one planned for each of the country's 6 geopolitical zones, as it seeks to close gaps that have forced many Nigerians to travel abroad for sophisticated medical care. Special Assistant to the President on Social Media, Dada Olusegun, disclosed the development in a post on his official social media handle today. The government has maintained that strengthening local capacity for advanced medical treatment is crucial, not only to reducing outbound medical tourism, but also to position in Nigeria eventually as a destination for patients from neighboring countries. The federal government has cleared all inherited pension liabilities dating back to 2007 through a 758 billion naira intervention bond, providing long-awaited financial relief to 957,045 beneficiaries across the country. The achievement was announced by the Director General of the National Pension Commission, Omolola Oluwaran, during a keynote address titled "From the Reform to Reality, Renewed Hope, Pension Security for All Nigerians" at the 2026 PENCOM Media Conference in Lagos today. The commission also unveiled upcoming welfare initiatives, including the PenCare Free Healthcare Support Program, set to pilot with 30,000 low-income retirees, the activation of a statutory minimum pension guarantee baseline, and an expansion of the micro-pension plan to cover informal sector traders and artisans through a nationwide agent network. The Senate has postponed its 2-day National Security Summit, scheduled for Monday, 12th and Tuesday, 13th October 2026, until further notice, following the tragic crash of a Nigerian Air Force ATR-42 aircraft in Igbokoda, headquarters of Ilaje local government area of Ondo State. Report has it that the incident claimed the lives of 20 officers and 5 crew members. In a statement today, the leader of the Senate, Okpeyemi Bamidele, who also doubles as a chairman of the other committee on National Security Summit, said the group had already concluded a plan to hold the summit after the completion of zonal public hearings. Former Vice President and the presidential candidate of the African Democratic Congress, Atiku Abubakar, has mourned the 25 people who died in the Nigerian Air Force aircraft crash in Ondo State. Atiku described the incident as tragic and expressed condolences to the families of the victims, the Nigerian Air Force and the Armed Forces of Nigeria. In a post issued on his verified social media handle today, the former vice president said the loss would be particularly painful for families who had lost loved ones. Atiku extended his condolences to the Nigerian Air Force, the Armed Forces of Nigeria, and the government and people of Nigeria and Ondo State. Moving on to Anambra State, the Nigeria Democratic Congress NDC presidential candidate Peter Obi have asked the Anambra State government and saying that they have never given him anything since leaving office 13 years ago. Obi said the statement and the state government has been insulting and leveling accusations against him instead. Lately, the Governor Chukwuma Soludo administration had accused Obi of leaving that behind, but the NDC presidential candidate had denied the claims. In Abia State, the Abia State Governor Alex Otti says the state has provided a peaceful and open environment for political activities, warning that violence would not be tolerated during the 2027 electioneering campaign. Otti handed down the warning today in Umuahia while inaugurating the Labour Party Campaign Council for the 2027 general elections. He said security agencies had been directed to provide a level playing field for all political campaigns, adding that the directive was intended to ensure that the Labour Party, other political parties and their candidates could campaign freely without intimidation or violence. The Abia State Governor urged them to remain focused on issues and communicate the party's message effectively to the electorate, disclosing that the campaign council would be complemented by a campaign advisory council, which would be constituted with the former deputy governor of Abia State, Ude Chukwu, playing a key role as chairman. You're listening to the news on Glow 99.1 FM, Ijakpo Estate, Akure. Still to come on the other side of the bulletin: Germany arrest ex-spy chief over suspicion. Please stay with us.
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1: 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Still to come on the other side of the bulletin. 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For newsworthy information and news coverage, please call, send SMS or WhatsApp chat to us at Glow FM Newsroom on these numbers: 0704-700-1991 or 0805-333-5045. Now to the rest of the bulletin. Commercial motorcycle riders in Akure and Ondo State have expressed concern over the recent increase in the fee for collecting emblems, saying the development is adding to the financial burden of their daily operations. Joyce Omura has details.
2: The recent increase in the fee for collecting emblems by commercial motorcycle riders has continued to generate concerns among riders in Akure, Ondo State. Some motorcycle riders who pleaded anonymity using Yoruba spoke on the development, expressing dissatisfaction with the increase, saying the higher fee is adding to the financial pressure they face in their daily activities.
1: Thank you very much, Joyce Umura, for that report on an emblem protest in Akure. And away from that to Bauchi State, the police public relations officer of the Bauchi State Police Commander Nafi Habib disclosed in a statement issued today that the command has arrested a principal suspect linked to a case of criminal conspiracy and murder in Karofi Madaki Bauchi Metropolis after 3 months in hiding. Habib said operatives attached to A Division Township arrested a suspect, Abdurazak Kandak, 24 years of age, also known as Abba Saleh. Police for incredible intelligence from a Good Samaritan. He recalled that on July 5th, 2026, one Rilwano Dauda, 46 years of age, of Karofi, was allegedly attacked and fatally stabbed with a knife by Saleh and his gang members. The PPRO added that the suspect had previously been linked to a politically motivated murder in the same area before disappearing, while emphasizing that efforts were being intensified to arrest the remaining accomplices who were still at large. Moving on to Taraba State, the Taraba State chapter of the National Council of Women Societies, NCWS, has raised concerns over alleged cases of cyberbullying, intimidation, and blackmail targeting women in leadership positions across the state. The council warned that a trend could damage the reputations of women in public service and discourage qualified women from seeking leadership positions. NCWS President in Taraba, Messi Daniel, raised a concern today during a press briefing in Jalingo, describing the development as a form of gender-based digital violence. The council called on cybercrime authorities to investigate cases of online harassment and prosecute offenders where evidence supports such action. On business news, Dangote Refinery stops petrol sales to fuel importers. Joyce Omura has details.
2: Good evening and welcome to Business News. The Dangote Petroleum Refinery has stopped selling petrol to major marketers who import petroleum products into Nigeria. An official of the refinery confirmed that the decision followed concerns that some marketers were blending Dangote's Euro 5 petrol with imported products, making it difficult to distinguish fuel supplied directly by the refinery from products handled by third parties. The decision could affect major fuel marketers that still depend on imports to supplement their supplies. Some marketers have accused the refinery of attempting to restrict petrol imports, while Dangote maintains that the move is aimed at protecting the quality and identity of its products in the Nigerian market. Finally, on business news, the federal government says the removal of fuel subsidies has helped unlock about $500 million in funding for aviation infrastructure, including the reconstruction and development of facilities at the Lagos Airport. Aviation and Aerospace Development Minister Festus Keyamo said the policy has created room for the government to mobilize funds for major projects in the sector. Keyamo said the funding is expected to support improvements in aviation infrastructure and strengthen Nigeria's air transport system. The development comes as the government continues to defend the subsidy removal policy, arguing that savings and increased revenue from the reform can be redirected into critical infrastructure and other areas of the economy. That's all on Business News. I am Joyce Omura.
1: Many thanks, Joyce Omura, for news making rounds the business scene. On the foreign scene tonight, Germany arrest ex-spy chief over suspicion, Rachel Salami, has borne.
3: Good evening and welcome to Foreign News. A former German spy chief was arrested today on suspicion of passing sensitive information to foreign powers, an embarrassing case that comes as the country seeking to bolster its intelligence agencies. August Anin, who ran Germany's...
1: All right, we'll bring you more detail of the foreign news in our subsequent bulletin. Many thanks, Rachel Salami. On the showbiz world, Lady Bakari raises alarm over children's safety. Let's join Aminat Adekunle for more detail.
4: 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Nollywood actress.
1: All right, we sincerely do apologize for the technical issue over the packages. More of this would be brought to your hearing in subsequent bulletins. All right, we'll go take a listen to the sports news.
5: Thank you. Good evening and welcome to Sporting Arena. Former Super Eagles midfielder Sani Haruna Kaiti has blamed the decline of Nigeria's youth development system for the country's struggle to produce quality midfielders. Kaiti said the absence of a strong pathway from the under-17, under-20 and under-23 levels to the senior national team has left the Super Eagles with a limited pool of midfield options. Asked by fellow ex-international Ifeanyi Udeze why Nigeria has failed to produce more top midfielders, Kaiti pointed to the youth and transition system. Kaiti expressed hope that the new Nigerian Football Federation, NFF leadership, would prioritize talent recruitment and strengthen youth development, creating a clearer route for young players to reach the Super Eagles. Reflecting on his sending off at the 2010 FIFA World Cup in South Africa against Greece, Kaiti described the aftermath as a painful period. Away from that, the Gymnastic Federation of Nigeria has appointed 44 coaches across various disciplines as it intensifies preparations aimed at qualifying athletes for the Los Angeles 2028 Olympics. In a statement signed by the technical director of the federation, Rose Berisimo, Isaiah Ehunwese was named head coach of Men's Artistic Gymnastics. He will be assisted by Bala Juwara and Anthony Juilemi. Helen Abbott was appointed head coach of the Women's Artistic Gymnastics team with Edem Patrick and Emmanuel Enejo as her assistants. President of the Gymnastic Federation of Nigeria, Prince Kevin, said the coaches were carefully selected based on merit, dedication, and track records. That will be all on Sporting Arena. My name is Oredola Olorunda. Good evening.
1: Many thanks, Oredola Olorunda, for news making rounds the Sporting Arena. And with the sport news, we've come to the end of the news. But before we go, take a listen to the recap of our major stories. In the news, we did tell you that the federal government has completed 10 radio diagnostic centers and 3 cancer treatment facilities across the country in a major push to curb medical tourism and expand Nigerians' access to advanced diagnoses and specialist treatment at home. We brought you hearing that the Senate has postponed its 2-day National Security Summit, scheduled for Monday 12th and Tuesday 13th October 2026, until further notice, following the tragic crash of a Nigerian Air Force ATR-42 aircraft in Igbokoda, headquarters of Ilaje, local government area of Ondo State. Last in our major stories from the foreign scene, we informed you that former German spy chief has been arrested today on suspicion of passing sensitive information to foreign powers, an embarrassing case that comes as the country is seeking to bolster its intelligence agencies. And that will be the size of the news on Glow 99.1 FM, Ijakpo Estate, Akure, edited and read by Comfort Omolafe. Coming up at 6:45 p.m. is Iroyin, Yoruba version of the news. Many thanks for listening. Good evening.

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and South rejoice, for a light has come as Honorable Babatunde Faro is bringing a difference into the service of a true representation. Babatunde Faro, a man who understands the struggle of you and I in Akure, courageous and bold. He hears a call and ready to stand up for the interest of all in Abuja. Oyato is the slogan that will definitely bring a vision for progress, for growth, and for change. Vote Babatunde Faro to represent Akure North and South Federal Constituency in the coming election under People's Democratic Party, PDP. Oyato!

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0: Good evening, beautiful people, and welcome to another peaceful night on Glow Serenade on Glow 99.1 FM Ijakpo Akure, where we talk about matters of the heart and play songs that talk you to sleep. How's your day been? Was it peaceful? Was it stressful? Did someone make you smile today, or perhaps someone tested your patience so much that you needed the entire day just to recover? Whatever kind of day you've had, you've made it here. And tonight, I want you to forget about the noise for just a little while. Forget about deadlines. Forget about traffic. Forget about social media. Forget about everything competing for your attention. Whatever kind of day you've had, we are happy you're here with us tonight. My name is Unique Jane, and I am so excited to be keeping you company tonight.
1: And of course, you're not only spending this beautiful night alone with Jane. My name is Glory, and together with Unique Jane, we'll be taking you on another interesting journey into the world of love, relationships, emotions, and everything that concerns the heart. And honestly, we know that these nights, there are some shake, as Unique Jane has said. But then, judging by tonight's topic, some of us will really need to have a rethink and a rethink. So wherever you are listening from, whether you are at home, driving, working late, lying in bed, or simply keeping someone company tonight, we want you to relax and enjoy the conversation.
0: Absolutely. Welcome once again to Glow Serenade. This is that beautiful space where we can talk about the things we sometimes struggle to say out loud. And tonight, we're talking about something that has probably caused arguments in many relationships. Something that has made people ask questions like, why are you hiding your phone? Why did you change your password? Who is that person you're texting? Why can't I check your phone? And that big question tonight is checking your partner's phone an invasion of privacy, or is it a sign that something is wrong in the relationship?
1: Okay, Jane, this one is a tiki-tiki, mucky water somehow.
0: Yeah.
1: So, and because some people have checked your partner's phone now, I'm sure they're already sitting up.
0: They are just in their seats.
1: What's Jane talking about? Because let's be honest, there are people listening right now who have checked their partner's phone.
0: True.
1: Or they have in mind that they want to check their partner's phone.
0: Yeah.
1: Or they will still do it safe, even after listening to this program. And some have checked with permission, some have checked without permission. Some have never checked their partner's phone because they believe everybody deserves privacy. Who doesn't? And you know, this, my next sentence, or should I say question now, that started more arguments that we can
0: think of.
1: It is, if there is nothing to hide, why can't I check your phone?
0: All right. If there is nothing to hide, why can't I
1: think
0: check
1: I said it in a cool tone. Some people will be shouting.
0: Yes, if there's nothing to hide.
1: Why can't I allow to check your phone?
0: Exactly. But then another person will say, I am in a relationship with you, not in a relationship with your phone. Now, the big question is, where do we draw the line? Does being in love mean you should have access to everything? Or can you love somebody deeply and still have certain private space?
1: And more importantly, what if you suddenly feel the need to check your partner's phone? Is the problem the phone, or is the phone simply exposing a problem that was already there? Because sometimes the phone is just a crime scene. It's just crime scene, no. It's not evidence yet. The actual problem started somewhere else. And that's what we are discussing tonight.

0: Let's start from the beginning. Why do people check their partner's phone? Auntie, uncle, yeah, you. I'm seeing you. Why are you checking? Why are you checking your partner's phone? Sometimes it's curiosity. Sometimes it's insecurity. Sometimes it's because you have been cheated on before. Sometimes they've noticed a change in their partner's behavior. And sometimes they have actually seen something suspicious.
1: Or what if sometimes even they themselves have cheated before? So they know the pattern now.
0: Yeah, they are used to those things.
1: So let's talk about that one. Because there's a difference between randomly checking someone's phone because they're anxious and becoming suspicious because their behavior has changed dramatically. For example, maybe your partner used to leave their phone anywhere, everywhere, even with you, on the table, on the bed, in the sitting room. You could even use it to check the time. But suddenly, everything changes. The phone is now permanently in their hand. They sleep with it. They take it into the bathroom. Ah. This one, even though I do this, at least this one is not my business. I mean, want to use number 2 in the morning. You take it to keep boredom. They turn the screen away when messages come in.
0: Mm-hmm.
1: They suddenly have a password when they never used to have one before. Or even when they have one before, you know about it. But this one, secret. And whenever you now come close, they lock the phone.
0: Ah, obviously.
1: As if government is giving them security on their phone.
0: Even if you're not the kind to want to start argument based on certain things, characters like this are enough to start breeding a lot of suspicion. You're hiding your phone. You're taking it to the bathroom. The worst part, why are you sleeping with your phone? Please, what happened to me? Or what happened to your pillow? Ah! And then you start thinking, what is happening here?
1: Now, does that now automatically mean they're cheating? No. Because sometimes a suspicious phone is just that. Just that, a suspicious phone. It's not yet the person or your partner saying, yes, so I'm doing the bad thing you think I'm doing. Mm-mm. But it may create questions that need to be addressed.
0: That's an important distinction. A change in behavior is not a proof of cheating.
1: Mm-hmm.
0: Your partner's change in behavior, he calls you twice a day, calls you 3 times a day, and calls you once, it's not a proof that they are cheating. But it can be a reason to have a conversation. Baby, have you not been calling me? Have you been busy? Conversation. Because sometimes what we are really looking for when we check a phone is not information. And that's true.
1: Mm-hmm.
0: When you're going through your partner's phone, you're not looking for information. What we are looking for, what the side they talk be like, say, I did a relationship. Oh, what they, the phone checkers, the investigators, what they are looking for is reassurance.
1: Mm-hmm.
0: We are looking for something that will tell us, I am safe here. My partner is not betraying me. And that is the truth. If you ask majority of people, why are you going to your partner's phone? It's not because they want to cry tonight. Nobody wants to cry. Make them cry.
1: I rather go have open onions.
0: They just need to feel safe. They need to be reassured that, oh, I still have this person to myself. My partner is not betraying me. I am not being made a fool of. That is it.
1: And that's why some people check their partner's phone repeatedly. They check today, they find nothing. They feel relieved. Then 2 days later, anxiety comes back. Like, what if it was that day that they did not
0: check?
1: So they check again and again and again. And now you're no longer checking the phone because you saw something. You're now checking it because you need checking the phone itself to calm you down.
0: No.
1: The anxiety don't they enter our body. At that point, the phone isn't solving the problem. The anxiety has now become the king. It has become the problem.
0: Yeah, now let's get into something very important. Privacy versus secrecy. Because these two things are not necessarily the same. Privacy can mean having personal conversations with your friend, having private thoughts, keeping personal notes, having conversations with family member, or simply having a part of your life that doesn't need to be expected. See, I for one, I am a lover of the fact that my phone is my phone. Your phone is your phone. I don't want to go through your phone and don't go through my phone.
1: Then I even become one. Don't mean that.
0: See, it's a different thing that you're married. Now, you going to your man's phone is not because you're trying to look for something that will make you cry. Maybe that there's a need for it. That one is different. But the one we are talking about tonight is that one that you know that will start an argument. Because, believe it or not, most people are already fighting.
1: Yeah.
0: They are fighting because they've gone to see what they're not supposed to see. I remember then when I used to be in a relationship, I used to be a checker, I used to be an investigator. Once my man lives like that and his phone is with me, bagam, I will check. I say I found out my man was cheating on me. True caller. You see one thing about us girls, we can be an investigator, especially when it has to do with matters of the heart and with somebody we love. Yes, I was that kind of babe. There was a day my man was giving me serious attitude. I was not like, what's happening? Why is this man giving me attitude? Me can they beggo. I don't know, say organ in his other hand was having his hot hot with another girl. Hey! I said, sharp. I said, you know, the time I was calling him, organ was on call for over an hour because I was calling him non-stop. I captured the time and the date. I kept it.
1: Wow.
0: So when I got to his house, like 3 days later, I got to his house. I checked the time. I did not see any call because he knows that I go through his phone. I did not see any call relating to that time I called. I said, no, wahala. He left. That was when I had the time to sit. You see, ladies, you can be an investigator. I sat down and I went to True Caller. I checked. I saw what I was looking for. Hey!
1: You didn't get to True Caller.
0: Why did my sense even tell me to go to the message? It was in his message in True Caller, and I found that money, I don't go spoil people relationship because there's some guests that will go and check True Caller.
1: Many things they happen.
0: He gets. So I checked and I saw what I wanted to see. I cried. See, I pet myself and I cleaned my eyes and I moved on.
1: You're like one thing that I saw in one movie. The guy woke up, saw the lady crying. Did you check my phone? The guy just went back to sleep again.
0: You get.
1: I just said I work. Okay.
0: So, since then, I just felt like, you see, relationship, just be with who wants to be with you. There's no need to be an investigator. Then that was when I decided that as a girl, if I'm to be in a relationship again,
1: okay,
0: if I'm to check my man's phone, it's not because I am trying to find out if he's cheating.
1: Okay.
0: Hello, ladies don't need to go through your phone to know if you're cheating. I already knew he was cheating. I just need that confirmation. You know, we talked about assurance. When you check a guy's phone, you need to be assured. I was going through his phone to be assured that I was the only girl in his life. Little did I know that I was even number 3. So that aside,
1: not even 2,
0: I was number 3. But the thing is that it was my own relationship that was senior to their relationship. Hey! Relationship!
1: Your own senior their own, but you are still 3.
0: I was still 3 now. I found out that he had 2 other and myself, so 3.
1: Wow.
0: When people rather say, don't check my phone, because if I'm to get into a relationship next, I'm going to tell my man, I'm not stopping you from checking my phone, but I would not check your phone. And the right thing to do is to respect my own decision. Mm-hmm. Because the conversation I may have with my friend that I wouldn't want to tell you.
1: Yeah.
0: The conversation I will have with my sister that I don't want to tell you. There are some things I will ask AI. It's so crazy these days that if you want to see the true nature of a person,
1: go
0: to AI. You get. Go to their best friend conversation. Relationship taught me. I said that time, his best friend, I'll go to his conversation. That's now I know that another girl is even in his house. That's when I tell you that, me, if I'm going to be with a person, I'm going to be with you, regardless of anything. I'm not going to check your phone. You don't check my phone.
1: Now
0: you go cry. As it stands now, my man, I'm not saying I'm going to cheat. I'm not going to cheat. The only thing is that if you come to my phone, the only thing I can see is billing. No, I'm billing you. Pictures of things I want to get. Pictures of things that I told you I got for 50k, whereas I got for 5k. Those are the things you're going to see, and that is why I don't want you checking my phone.
1: Inflator. So, over from our privacy side, we also have the secrecy, which is different. So, secrecy is when someone deliberately hides information because they don't want their partner to know. They don't want your partner to know. Secret. Okay. For example, if someone is having an inappropriate conversation with another person and intentionally deletes messages to prevent their partner from finding out, or messages from True Caller. That's not simply about privacy again. There is difference between closing your diary and tearing out the middle page. Like I used to do in school, they would tear out the middle page.
0: Yeah.
1: Because somebody is coming, don't want them to see what you've written down. You are concealing a lot of... would I say that you are trying to like privatize it so that...
0: Privatize what? That is concealment. You're burning evidence. It's like it cannot be traced. And that is where relationship becomes complicated, because you can say, my phone is private, but your partner may be asking private from me or secret from me. These are two different things.
1: Very two different things. And we are going to pause right there. because this conversation is just getting started. And when we return, we're asking the big bang question. If you're in a serious relationship, should your partner have access to your phone? Is sharing passwords a sign of trust? Or can you love someone completely and still say, please don't go through my phone. Please don't go through my phone. Stay with us and don't go anywhere.
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0: Welcome back, beautiful people, to Glow Serenade. If you're just joining us, we're talking about, is checking your partner's phone an invasion of privacy or a sign something is wrong? And Glory, this is where things get interesting.
1: Okay.
0: Because some couples share password. Some couples know each other's ATM pin. Some have each other's social media passwords. Mm-hmm. Some even use each other's phone freely. And then they say, we have nothing to hide.
1: Nothing. Okay, that's true. And yes, and there is absolutely nothing wrong with couples agreeing to that kind of openness in a relationship. But people genuinely feel comfortable. Mm-hmm. Yes, which is they feel comfortable with it. Some people, they might not even be comfortable. They will just pretend that I want to be open. Let me just get... They will
0: see,
1: not...
0: That's why I said... I will still use my own as an example. My man was never... Oh, see the way I'm calling him my man. My ex was never in agreement of going through his phone. He never went through my phone. When people agree to it, I can agree to the fact that, okay, you can check my phone. Okay. But I think the only person I can even agree to that thing with is my husband. Because then there's that nothing... to hide. Mm-hmm. So there needs to be an agreement.
1: Because consent doesn't suddenly disappear just because you started calling somebody my Ev, my love,
0: Evan's
1: my
0: baby.
1: So my glow people, giving someone access to your phone should not automatically mean they have the right to inspect everything whenever they want.
0: Mm-hmm. There's a difference between, yeah, you can use my phone, and another one, because you are dating, you must give me your phone whenever I ask.
1: How? We are dating now. That's a very big difference. And I would say that there's a point where I care about you. Start sounding suspicious, like, I need your location, I need your password, I need your full explanation of why you are last seen on WhatsApp or what's 2 a.m. Mm-hmm. in the morning. What were you doing? What are you talking to? And that's not the kind of peace anybody wants to come home or go home to. A relationship can have openness without surveillance.
0: Wow, I love that. Openness without surveillance. Because if your relationship has reached the point where one person constantly monitors the other's phone, location, messages, calls, and social media activity just to feel safe, please, what are you doing in that relationship? What are you doing?
1: And it's so hard to feel
0: There's
1: safe.
0: Something deeper, even like that thing needs attention.
1: Now, let's address the famous statement: if you have nothing to hide, why are you afraid to show me your phone? Jane, what do you think?
0: Personally, it sounds convincing at first, but think about it. If you have nothing to hide, does that mean every

0: one should have access to your private conversation?
1: Doesn't that question sound like somebody that wants to, I would like call it, these people that used to manipulate, what is that question for? You sound very manipulative.
0: Imagine your best friend tells you something deeply personal, or you simply sense a private family matter, or someone share something with you in confidence. Does that mean your partner automatically have that right to read the message because you're your partner? They don't have that right. That's why till tomorrow I'll still be a preacher of the fact that my phone is my phone, my man's phone is his phone, unless there's an agreement that okay, fine, you can take my phone, I can take your phone. But you see, the one that you start sneaking around, you're waiting for him to sleep, so you put his finger, you've crammed his password, you've screenshot his lock pattern. Hello. No, once a lady or a guy starts investigating something, it means that something is suspicious. Just means that the foundation of that relationship is shaking.
1: But it's not only ladies that do guys the check-check.
0: Guys,
1: because one of my partner back then too. That one.
0: Okay.
1: I don't know why he has to go through. I went outside to buy something. He was going through my phone. I just did as well, not see. Who is this person? Please, I'm hungry.
0: Most people go to the essence of leaking WhatsApp, like their partner's clone.
1: To their
0: system. Like, why?
1: So, your best friend may have trusted it with something that was never meant to become couple content or pillow talk with your partner. And your partner may be important to you, but your phone can also contain other people's privacy. So, privacy.
0: So, the issue is not simply, do you have something to hide? Sometimes the issue is, do we have healthy boundaries?
1: Now, let's talk about the other side. Imagine you've checked your partner's phone once because something genuinely concerned you. You found nothing, but you still don't trust them. That buzz inside your head or inside your mind to tell you
0: there's something going on. Check.
1: So you start checking every night before they sleep, when they're in the bathroom, when they're taking a shower, or when they're trying to prepare a surprise dinner or breakfast for you. When they now leave the phone charging, you know their password, you know their conversation, you know who they follow, who they will follow, who they have in mind to follow. You know who like their pictures, but your mind never see touch ground at this point. So at this point, you don't have a relationship, you are an unpaid investigative journalist or officer, whatever should I call you.
0: Unpaid relationship partner.
1: Because at what point does this stop being concerned and become surveillance?
0: See,
1: at what point?
0: At that point, you just need to know that you've turned an investigator.
1: NIS.
0: Then I'll just go to his Facebook. I'll go and check. And this other girl I knew he was dating, but he denied it. But me, I know this, I know. I'll go to his Facebook. I now looked for the girl through his Facebook.
1: Investor.
0: I saw the girl. I went to her page and she's not even fine. Her leg is like this.
1: Wow.
0: Yeah, you see what she's even wearing? Ah, so you liked her picture. What was he commenting? Ah, I turned investigator because of, stop putting people through that stress. And you ladies, what? When you start feeling this way, just know that something is wrong. Just have an honest conversation. One important part in relationship here, you see character. When you're checking out for somebody you're dating, you see character, very important. Because if I had, maybe I was looking for, I just saw him and I liked him. I said, fine. If he's not a cheating person, it's not been his character. Right?
1: He's there. It should not be.
0: It's part of him, and I tend to thinking, I will change him. Hello, did I change him now?
1: What if you are even the secret thing that is coming from the main?
0: You get. It's so scary.
1: So everybody have.
0: Okay. And the scary part is that sometimes, even after finding nothing, the person still doesn't feel secure. Because the real issue is not the phone. That is it. I said it before that once you start checking something, it means there's no trust. The real issue is not the phone. It is trust.
1: Trust. Trust. And that's the uncomfortable part, Jane. Trust. You can have access to somebody's entire phone. You might know all the passwords you have said, and you might still not have access to their apps.
0: All right.
1: Especially when you are not sitting on top of the apps. And then you now start needing to investigate your partner every day to feel safe. Then perhaps the relationship needs a conversation that goes much, much more deeper than, who is this person? Who is that person? Who are you ugly? Who do you really like? Who do you... There is conversation. And we always say that communication. And from this place,
0: communication is the key. Yeah. Now, let's say you check the phone and you did find something. Maybe inappropriate messages, maybe flirting, maybe conversations your partner deliberately hid. What then?
1: Well, I would say first, don't immediately turn the entire situation into a shouting competition. Take a breath. I know everybody always wants to react first.
0: Yeah, that stage, your turn.
1: But don't react. Well, as someone said, saying is clinical than action. That saying is faster than action. Just cool down. Take a deep breath. Understand what you are looking at first. Understand though. Then ask questions. Don't go and ask questions before you understand what you are saying. And have a conversation about what happened. And I tell you, discovering something painful and reacting immediately are two different things.
0: Yeah.
1: So give yourself enough time to understand what you're actually dealing with. Because sometimes the bigger issues isn't just a message. It's the fact that trust is not there or it has been damaged.
0: Yeah, and that is why relationships need honest conversation. If you have to become a detective to discover everything happening in your relationship, something is already broken in

0: Welcome back, beautiful people, from that lovely song. This is still Glow Serenade on Glow 99.1 FM. Where we talk about matters of the art and play songs that talk you to sleep. But don't sleep yet. Stay with us. Stay with us. So if you are just joining us, welcome. Tonight we are asking, is checking your partner's phone an invasion of privacy or a sign something is wrong? Now, let's say we are in a relationship, Jane, and something doesn't feel right. Your partner's behavior has changed. You're uncomfortable. You're suspicious and you are tempted to check the phone. What should you do?
1: Alright, what should you do? Number one, talk about the behavior before reaching for the phone. Instead of "give me your phone," try something else. "I have noticed you've been acting differently lately and it's making me feel uncomfortable. Can we talk about what's going on?" That is completely different conversation.
0: It will even bring out different replies.
1: Yes.
0: Because you want to address the issue. So you are basically saying, "I noticed something and I want us to deal with it together," instead of becoming Inspector General of WhatsApp.
1: Mm-hmm.
0: So for number two, pay attention to patterns. Not one isolated incident, not something that happened, not a, "I've caught it red," and pay attention to the patterns. One late reply doesn't automatically mean cheating. One missed call doesn't mean there is somebody else. And one private conversation doesn't automatically mean betrayal. But consistent changes in behavior may be worth discussing.
1: Number three, be honest about your own fears. Maybe you've been cheated on before. Maybe your previous relationship ended because your partner was seriously seeing someone else. Maybe you've been lied to. I'm going to explain this. Maybe you've been cheated on before. It's not like you as your partner, you've treated them wrong. But because they've not healed from previous experience, they just jump into relationship. No, that's not the right approach to it. If you've been cheated on before, like myself, take your time. Not every person you meet is your ex. Take your time. Rather than allowing fear, have an honest conversation about it. Those experiences can affect how you interpret things in your current relationship. And it's very okay to say, "Because of what I've experienced before, sometimes I get scared." And that is very, very real. Because of what most people have experienced in their relationship, they become so scared that any sign they see, they begin to see their ex in that person. Because you've not fully healed and you're just going into a relationship.
0: And funny thing, if the issue comes up, instead of the partner, she say, "Oh, let me understand why are you afraid?" You start saying, "Oh, you're overthinking. It's not what you think." So understand why someone is afraid. And your partner should also be able to hear that without mocking you.
1: But let's also say this. Trust does not mean being naive. Trust does not mean ignoring every red flag. Trust does not mean pretending everything is fine when something clearly is not. Like something I saw on social media when somebody beat up his girlfriend and the girl said she's going back because she trusts the man and she knows the man loves her. Yes, now. He beat her. He said he knows he lost her because he paid for the medical expenses of the same girl he inflicted pain on. How? These are red flags. These are red flags you're seeing. You're still there. Why showing you're naive? Why?
0: And then clearly, peace is not the same thing as pretending. You can trust someone and still communicate your concerns. You can love someone and still ask questions. It's going to be like genuine. That's what you are feeling. So you have to ask questions. You can give someone privacy without ignoring all the tiny little changes in the relationship.
1: And you can also have boundaries. You don't have to say, "Because I am in love, I have no privacy anymore." No. Love should create closeness, but healthy relationship also requires respect.
0: Okay, glow people, it's time for our Glow Serenade love check. And tonight we're asking you to check yourself before checking your partner. Drop that phone, I know. So check yourself tonight now before picking that phone, or even what you've done before, we know. But check yourself. Yes, tonight isn't about want to prove somebody guilty. So ask yourself this: why do I want to check this phone? Am I looking for evidence? Am I looking for reassurance? Has my partner actually done something that concerns me? Or am I carrying fear from something that happened in my past?
1: Then ask yourself, if I check this phone and find nothing, will I actually trust my partner afterwards? Because if the answer is no, then the phone may not be the real issue.
0: And Jane, we don't actually want the truth. Nobody wants truth, actually. They said truth is bitter. We want something that will temporarily make us feel safe after checking. And one more thing, If I find something, am I prepared to have the conversation that comes after it? And that's the real issue there.
1: Uh-huh.
0: If I find that thing that I'm
1: stayed awake
0: for.
1: At 12 a.m. crying. I saw what I was looking for. That's why I went to check the phone,
0: uh-huh.
1: right? If I had not checked the phone, would have slept comfortably. Uh-huh. But no, she went to check.
0: And what I know is this, finding the answer is not always the end of the problem. Because sometimes we want the information, but we are not prepared for what the information might mean to us, to the person, to me personally. Uh-huh. So
1: now we'd love to hear from you tonight. Would you give your partner your phone freely? Do you believe couples should know each other's password? Have you ever checked your partner's phone? And if you did they give you peace or create even more questions? Send us a text on WhatsApp on 091-230-79804.
0: And there's another question for you. Would you consider it a betrayal if your partner checked your phone without permission? Or would you say, if you're together, there should be nothing to hide? We want to hear your perspective, so send your messages to us on 091-230-79804.
1: Yeah, I think tonight's conversation has shown us something. Sometimes the question is not really, can I check your phone? The deeper question is, do I feel safe in this relationship?
0: And another question is, do I trust my partner? Is there trust in that relationship? And perhaps even, does my partner give me response or reasons to trust them? Because trust, as we said before, is built through consistent behavior, not just through password or through your emotional distress.
1: Exactly.
0: And my dear people, a password can open a phone. It cannot manufacture trust between you and that your partner. No.
1: True, it can open a phone, but cannot create love. Mm-hmm. Someone can give you their password and still betray you. Someone can keep their phone private and still be completely faithful. So a password alone cannot define the health of a relationship. What matters in the overall relationship is honesty,
0: communication,
1: consistency, respect, boundaries, transparency, and accountability. So tonight, before you reach out for your partner's phone, maybe reach out for a conversation first. Ask questions, express your concern, listen, and if there are genuine trust issues, work on the trust itself.
0: And if you are the person whose phone is constantly being checked, don't just respond with, oh, so you don't trust me, oh, you don't trust me. How many weeks have we been in this relationship, you don't trust me again? Ask what happened that makes you feel this way. What happened? Why are you like this? Because let me let you know now, two people can be arguing about your phone, and the real argument is not about that phone or what that person saw. It's about something that have happened months ago. So because sometimes there's a wound underneath, it's not even sometimes, almost always, there's a wound underneath that suspicion.
1: True. And if you are the one constantly checking, ask yourself, am I protecting my relationship or am I trying to control my anxiety? There is a difference. Mm-hmm. And at the end of the day, a healthy relationship shouldn't feel like a police investigation. You shouldn't need to be a detective to feel loved. And your partner should not have to surrender every piece of privacy to prove they are faithful. Love should give you the room to breathe. Trust should give you peace. And communication should give you somewhere to take your fears. And just like that, we've come to the end of another beautiful edition of Glow Serenade. Tonight, we've talked about phones, but really, we were talking about trust. We're talking about insecurities. We're talking about boundaries. We're talking about honesty. And most importantly, we're talking about what happens when two people are trying to build a relationship without losing themselves in the process.
0: So remember, don't ignore genuine concerns, or don't turn love into surveillance either. Talk, listen, ask questions, set boundaries, and build trust through consistent actions.
1: If tonight's topics touch something in your relationship, we would love to hear from you. 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Until next time, protect your heart, but don't close it. Love deeply, but love wisely. And remember, sometimes the thing your relationship needs is not another phone check.
0: Mm-hmm.
1: Sometimes it needs an honest conversation. So this is where we get to say good night, beautiful people.
0: Good night, beautiful people.
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